0: sec. Are you sabotaging my chances here this morning?
1: No, we just had a quick slip there, but don't worry, nobody noticed. For no cheese, a big week for these guys. It's Oasis. 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
0: One woman went around three times.
1: Keeps! Keep the beeps going.
2: The forbidden word. With Market Cross, the heart of Kilkenny.
1: Just waiting for a dramatic entrance. I'm told she's meters away after her little stint on the Farnshanine roundabout this morning. Thank you to everybody who specifically drove by to say hi. I believe there was a huge amount of beeps, cheering and support for our show as she completed her forfeit with her massive sign. Here she comes. There she is. She's back in the room.
3: I'm absolutely sweating. Sorry, turn
1: and soaked.
3: And I'm soaked. And I said, let me get my act together here. I said to Amy, if you're after dragging me back in here and I'm after losing cheese or no cheese, I swear on my life.
1: I want to read a couple of the texts to you while you're getting yourself sorted. Okay. A lot of people have messaged us who've seen you. Joanne says, poor show. I just passed her in the rain. What a legend. Beep, beep, show. Connor was on. Just rubbernecking a hottie on the Williamstown roundabout with a huge sign.
3: Thanks a million. I'll
1: Ross
3: take that.
1: Was on. My apologies if you're hard of hearing for the next couple of days. He's a strong horn, Ross.
3: Oxygen! No, yeah. He's Panda.
4: Oh, sorry.
3: Is he Panda?
4: I think he's Panda.
3: I swear, Amy and I, I didn't know what it was and it went on and on. Yeah. It was a strong beep. It was a strong one, to be sure.
1: Fair play to you, well yeah. Done.
3: Okay.
1: Well,
3: Don't give me a sympathy vote. If
1: look.
3: You're giving me a sympathy vote.
1: Well, Seamus in Kilkenny says, I'm voting for cheese. They're both great choices. I would have went with Oasis, but show deserves a win this
3: week. I don't want sympathy. All right.
1: It was 2/3 of the vote.
3: That's fairly, I would have said if you were dragging me, because I ran around there. I said, if you're dragging me in, you're going to tell me you've after winning after all that.
1: Yeah. And you love a landslide, don't you? Which is quite apt because your score on the leaderboard is absolutely a landslide.
3: Thank you to all of my friends.

0: It looks quite heavy.
1: Lift it. Lift that.
0: Mm.
1: How heavy is that?
0: Quite heavy. Good carry board is what that is.
1: Excellent sign.
0: Lots of lovely messages coming in for you this morning. I know your love heart emoji.
1: Thank you. Grateful hands emoji. Yeah. Thank you, guys. Thank you, as always. You are the best in the world. And because of you, because of Joe, was it? Because of Joe.
0: Joe and Carlo suggested that one.
1: Joe is responsible for me actually standing on...
0: Oh, shit. Jesus. One more hour, hon. 60 more minutes.
1: You can do it.
0: 60 more minutes. That's 33, Amy. 33. Back to an uneven number, an odd number, 33. But it's lovely. Symmetrical, 33.
1: I
0: get your tea off the desk. Right, Friday game show's on the way. Friday game
1: I'd
0: show.
1: I prefer if somebody took...
0: Look at the time.
1: I think somebody else could take over for the next hour. I don't think it should be me.
0: We can do 40. I believe in you.
1: This is Friday morning's game show. The Great Beat Breakfast show's back from Westlife and Amy is going to throw her bra at them on Sunday night game show.
0: Those people who drove by you and said, we might try that show actually. I've just tuned in and heard you say that.
1: They've heard an awful lot in a very short space of time. Would you like to play the Friday game show? Just send a... What emoji do we want? A bra?
0: Is there a bra?
1: There's a bikini. Oh, yeah, so bikini emoji. To 085-1029-103 and you could get your hands on a €50 win for all about you this Friday morning. Go for it.
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5: 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Happy Friday.
6: Welcome to Friday's Beat Breakfast. Welcome to a brand new day and the almost weekend. We must highlight the fact that the forbidden word is alive and kicking. And obviously, even when I said obviously.
5: there's a kind of PTSD. I think we're going to have that for a few weeks.
6: Like if you say something and then you... Absolutely I'm afraid of as well. And exactly. And
5: obviously.
6: Exactly. Like it's like a shudder or something when I say anything. So I said it.
5: You big Aegis.
6: So I'm going to award a... Oh, you're going to flash the lights, are you? Oh, flash the lights, Amy. Flash those lights.
5: Do you want me to do that? Because I did it as well.
6: So, where's my winner? Priscilla Doyle, you are the proud winner of €100 on the forbidden word. And Niall, who have you got? Because then Niall said, imagine you...

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0: Coulter and Trapped from Beat Breakfast. It's Friday morning.
1: Friday.
0: Hope you're in good form this morning. And it is time for us to have a little bit of crack on the Friday game show, which we do each week.
1: Let's do it. Friday game show time, and giving it a go this morning. It is the Great Beat Breakfast Show's back from Westlife, and Amy is going to throw her bra at them on Sunday night, Friday game show. And taking it on this morning with what I suspect is not a clue of what's going on, it's Daisy.
0: Hi, Daisy.
2: Hello.
1: Hi, darling. How are you?
0: I love this attitude. Just throw yourself in here and go for it.
1: Daisy,
0: YOLO.
1: Daisy, have you not a notion of what it is?
2: Well, I listen to it every morning, but I'm tick-locked, so I'm staging here.
1: Daisy, don't be hard on yourself. You can't get this wrong. Where are you this morning? Where are you?
2: I'm in Kilmacthomas.
1: Okay. Is the radio on in the background?
2: It is, yeah.
1: Just maybe
2: turn it off.
0: Just turn it down, yeah.
1: Yeah. And okay. Who's with you in Kilmac? Daisy.
0: Just an indicator. With,
1: don't we? We've lost Daisy.
0: Daisy.
1: Do you think she's actually? Oh!
0: Daisy.
1: It's all kicking off.
0: I don't know what to do. Will I ring Daisy back? Or do you think?
3: I don't think she meant it.
1: No, she didn't mean it. Ring her back.
3: I don't think she meant it.
1: I can't. I said it last week, and I'm saying it again. I can't go on.
3: How many minutes left for?
0: 42.
1: You did very well.
3: Does Daisy not want to even speak to me?
1: Daisy, what happened?
2: You asked me to turn it down and it just cut off completely.
1: Daisy, I'm having a mare.
0: She just did another one.
1: I'm having a mare, and I'm so glad you came back, because I don't think my little heart could have taken it, to be honest with you. Not your fault, Daisy. Not your fault. I'm the idiot here. Daisy, how is your Friday and who are you with?
2: I'm on my own. I'm just on the way to work now. I'm pulled in though, so it's okay.
1: Okay, what's work?
2: I work for Orla Byrne in a horse yard.
0: Lovely.
1: Okay. Nice little shout out for Orla.
0: Hi, Orla.
1: Morning to Orla.
2: And I don't know what else to call it.
0: Any plans for the weekend, or are you working, or what story?
2: No, I'm working. No.
1: Okay. Daisy, have you heard this Friday game show before?
2: I have.
0: Okay.
1: Good. You're going to be fine. There's no way you can get it wrong. It's the most ridiculous
0: Five
1: quiz.
0: Questions, yeah. All multiple choice, obvious answers. You just need to have a bit of crack and play along.
2: Okay.
1: Daisy, here we go. The Great Beat Breakfast Show.

0: Back from Westlife, and Amy's going to throw a bra at them on Sunday Night Friday game show. Question number one, remember that all of the questions and the answers relate to the words in the title of the quiz. You with me?
1: Yeah.
0: Okay. If you are an adult and you react badly to something, you might be said to A, throw your toys out of the shopping trolley, B, throw your toys out of the pram. You with me?
1: Yeah.
0: Or C, throw your toys out of the boot.
2: Take your time, don't rush in.
1: Oh, God.
0: Maybe it's not as common a phrase.
1: No, it's not.
2: Throw your toys.
1: Why did you do that? I'm just going to go A. Is it wrong?
2: Hang on.
0: Daisy, not the shopping trolley.
1: B.
0: B, yeah, B is right, yeah, pram. I just thought that was a well-known phrase.
2: But
0: Daisy, it's fine because, like, the trolley would have worked, but we won't throw them out of the trolley.
2: I've seen children in Tesco throwing their trolleys out.
0: Yeah, I would have given it to you, Daisy, because you're lovely. Question number two. We'll keep rolling, as they say in the well-known rolling song.
1: You're stuttering like me.
2: It's the rain, I think. We sent her in the rain and she's dissolved a bit.
0: Daisy, I've been through the rigor these last 2 weeks. What is the question or two? What is the classic Irish movie called? Is it called Into the Midlands, A, B, Into the West, or C, Into the Southeast? Have you heard of that movie?
1: I have. That's the only one. Into the West.
0: Yay!
2: Come on, Daisy. 2 out of 2.
0: Have you seen it?
1: I have, but years ago.
0: Yeah, I can't even remember it.
2: It's got a horse.
0: Is Barry Keoghan in that?
2: No.
1: A white horse.
0: Yeah. Okay, question number three. Who is in it?
2: Liam
0: Neeson?
2: Gabriel Byrne. Gabriel Byrne, I think, is in it.
0: I watched that again. Or not.
1: Okay. Well, that's not one of the questions, though, is it?
0: No. We'll show
2: one. A.
0: Yes.
2: B, maybe. C, no.
0: Oh, Tato,
2: not Tanto.
1: Yeah.
0: I remember now. Thanks for that. Okay, question number three. What is the correct lyric in the well-known Lionel Richie song? Is it A, easy like Tuesday midnight? B, easy like Wednesday lunch? Or C, easy like Sunday morning?
1: Oh, God.
0: No, Daisy, think
2: about it. What might be easy? Like, a Wednesday lunch doesn't seem easy to me. It's middle of the week, it's a struggle. Tuesday's early in the week.
0: No.
2: Sunday morning, like, it's kind of chilled.
1: Yeah, I'm good with whatever you just said there.
2: Good point. I'll give you the point.
1: I told you, the questions that you can't get wrong, I'll get them wrong.
2: You're amazing.
0: No, but Daisy, you're playing a blinder. Yeah. You're making a mockery of people listening at home because you're playing it your way. It's Daisy's way.
2: This is Daisy's world and we're just living in it.
0: Daisy.
1: I've heard that before, it's okay.
0: That's brilliant. Question number four, Daisy. A resounding win for this game. I am hot, Daisy. I am hot.
1: Yeah, I'm sweating.
0: I am sweating, Daisy. All right, question number four. What is the correct name of the well-known Kellogg's cereal? Do you like cereal?
1: Yeah.
0: What's your favourite cereal? This is not the question. This is just this is banter.
1: Oh, I don't know if they're Kellogg's. You know those hoops? The honey hoops.
0: Honey Nut Loops. No.
1: Yeah.
0: Honey Nut Loops. Are they loops or hoops? Honey Nutty. See, that's
1: the Aldi version.
0: Oh, loops, I think they are. Okay. Sorry. What is the correct name of the well-known Kellogg cereal? Is it A, All Stan? B, All Fran? Or C, All Bran? I don't know. You might.
1: All Bran.
0: Oh, well done, Daisy.
1: I got one.
2: We've just had a message, and I want you to take this in the absolute lovely spirit it's meant, but Noel in Wexford wants to know if Daisy is related to Sho, that you should do a DNA test. You're quite similar in many ways.
0: I will take it as a compliment that anyone thinks I'm related to you. I hope you feel that in return.
1: Oh, I do, yeah.
0: Oh, you're lovely, Daisy. Daisy, you've played a blinder, but it's not over yet, darling. Do you know what's coming next?
1: Oh, God. No.
0: It's It's the audio clue.
2: Audio clue. Okay. Audio.
0: And what happens with the audio clue is we start a song and then you just come in and it's impossible not to know the lyric because we've made it really easy for you, all right?
1: Okay.
2: So we stop singing and you sing the next word.
0: But what we're going to do...
1: Oh, God.
0: No, yeah. Daisy, it's fine. It's only two words. It's two words. You can't get it wrong. All right? And what we're going to do is... Do you sing, Daisy?
1: No.
2: No.
0: Oh, God. No. Okay. Well, you don't really need to. But what we do is we warm up our vocal cords. So everybody, Niall, myself and Amy will do it first in studios. We're just going to go...
1: Oh God, you're not going to ask me to do that.
0: Yeah, do a little vocal warm up, Daisy. I'm sweating.
2: Small one.
0: I'm absolutely sweating. Go on, Daisy.
1: Will that count?
0: No.
2: No.
0: No. No.
1: Okay, what do I have to do again?
0: Just like,
1: No, don't put me on anymore.
0: You've been through enough, Daisy, I hear you. Okay, let's go first.
2: I have no lyrics and we haven't practiced.
0: Amy
2: this.
0: Knows it.
2: You know what you're doing.
0: Yeah,
2: I'll try join in.
0: One. Oh, you counted. I don't know why I was going to get. Why is it? Yeah.
2: Sorry, Daisy.
0: We're conferring.
1: Yeah.
0: Okay, I'll follow you.
1: Okay.

0: You.
1: Go, Daisy.
2: Oh, I don't know it.
0: Come on, Daisy. Everyone knows this song.
1: Hang on a second. Rock your body. Yeah.
2: That's all I know.
1: No, come on. No, Daisy. The whole South East is shouting. Come on, we're with you, right? Let's will Daisy on, okay? Think of...
2: I actually really don't know it. All I know is the yeah.
0: Do you know the name of the band?
2: No.
1: Will I give her the first letter? Like, I'll start it.
3: Yeah,
1: start. Everybody, rock your body right. Da-da-da. Back.
0: Street.
2: I actually don't know it.
1: Okay, this,
2: I really don't.
1: Okay, sweetheart. No, this is not fair because people are saying...
2: All I know is the yeah.
1: No, but it's not fair on Daisy because that's an old
0: Daisy's
1: song.
0: Daisy's too young for this.
1: Daisy, you're too young and gorgeous. All right, hang on a second. What was the word we were trying to use
0: back.
1: There? Back. back. What? I think
0: something
1: of another...
0: recent, but back in it.
1: Back. Back. What other song
2: is
1: back?
2: This is the longest we've ever had to do this quiz.
1: Daisy, everyone loves you. They love you on WhatsApp. They love
2: Can
1: you.
2: Can I just sing
0: yeah.
2: it on?
0: We'll yeah, just get, on. If you sing the yeah,
1: yeah.
0: I think
1: okay.
0: that'll
1: okay,
0: get
1: it. Let's go for it.
0: Okay.
1: Everybody.
2: Yeah.
0: Yay. We did it.
2: I'm never entering this again.
1: Daisy, you don't understand. You're so incredible. We love you. You're just yourself, Daisy. I want you to go into Friday knowing that you are an absolute legend. Please, Daisy, please realize you are a legend. Do you know that?
2: Okay, so, yeah.
1: Honestly, I'm telling you. I know.
0: Calm, Daisy.
1: Daisy, WhatsApp is petitioned to have Daisy on every single morning. Daisy is the best. There are all the messages coming in, Daisy. All right?
2: Okay.
1: The proof is in the
0: You came
1: WhatsApp.
0: Here, you did it your way. You are to be admired this morning.
1: It's Daisy's world, and we're all just living in it, everybody. Everyone should have a friend like Daisy, Peter said.
0: Aww. All right. Have a good weekend, all right?
1: I think you're amazing. I'd be happily related.

0: Andre says, bring on the Daisy and Aldrin show. That'll be some show. I'll be listening.
1: Thank you so much, Daisy. You were amazing and you made all of our Fridays. There's some winners.
0: We have another winner there from your one just a few minutes ago. Latest 100 euro is going to Zara Phelan. Well done, Zara.
1: Well done, Zara.
0: Yeah.
1: Well done. I've 28 minutes. And I am... I am going to give this 28 minutes... I'm going to give it everything I have. I'm going to give it a lash, and I promise. Oh, you're closing your mouth again.
0: I'm still taken aback. You were sweating there, and you just kept pulling it up, and your brassiere was out.
2: What?
0: Yeah. So I'm still.
1: Happening? Why? I just was like that. I just, you know, when you're trying to get the air up and.
0: Anyhow, it's 9:33. We are a little delirious after all the antics this morning, but we've got on the way, and we'll tell you how you can win later.

0: Right, Sean and the B played out and about this morning on Cool to School. Judy, let's do a quick catch-up, see what they're up to. Sean.
1: So good morning, Niall and Show. This morning we're in Dungarvan and we're with three lovely children. So what are your names?
2: Noah. Samrat. Ellie.
1: And what school do you guys go to?
3: School Mirror.
1: What's your teacher's name?
3: Miss O'Doherty.
1: And what class are you in?
3: Third class.
1: And what's your favourite thing about school?
3: P.E.
1: P.E. What's your favourite thing?
3: Art. P.E.
1: What do you guys like to do outside of school?
3: Play soccer.
2: Play tag. I like doing art.
1: Is there anyone you want to say hello to?
2: All of my friends.
1: Aww. Thank you so much. We'll head to school soon.
4: Thank you so much, Hannah.
0: A bit more feminine this week.
4: Hannah stepped up because
0: I didn't realise you were doing the chatting this
4: Hannah
0: week.
4: Hannah stepped up because Sean had a little bit of a sore throat this morning, so okay. you weren't to know, and you got the news too late.
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0: I have for you.
1: Kingfisher, the sun will never settle on Beat Breakfast. That's it.
2: You did it, Joe.
1: Well, not quite.
2: No, I 100%. I have like 30 seconds left on this radio show today. For today. Ever. And it has been incredibly challenging over the last 2 weeks. And the irony of the forbidden word is that I was actually the one.
1: Oh, I knew it. I knew she'd do it. I knew she'd do it. I knew she'd do it.
2: How?
1: I knew she'd go out with a bang.
2: No. Show, there's
1: You didn't. You're okay. But you were about to. I know you were about to.
2: Shona Lyons.
3: Just take me.
2: Somebody come and take me away. Please.
3: I don't know if I'm impressed or appalled.
2: Amy. I just...
1: She can't get off the chair.
2: I don't have anything. I have nothing.
1: Kieran Grant, last winner on Beat Breakfast, another 100 euro on the way.
2: Nothing left in me. You have taken it all. You have taken every single bit of me. I am done. All right.
1: Winning continues till 7 p.m. this evening. Then it is.

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1: Are you going to the party tomorrow? 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
2: 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Good morning. Good morning. Welcome to Saturday.
0: Here we go. It is the weekend. 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
2: It is. It's officially the weekend, the 19th of September. I'm Show. The forbidden word is over. I can say that word as many times as I like. It's good to be here on a Saturday morning. I love my beautiful early morning clubbers, especially on a Saturday, because I know it can be harder to get out of bed. So let me keep you company for the next 3 hours. Lots of crack to be had. Niall will be here as well, kicking us off. This is Hugel and Moving to the Sun.

0: Becky Hill, more Saturday morning across the southeast. 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

0: my breath on a Saturday morning across the Southeast. I'm show. Woke up,
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0: How are we? How is Saturday morning treating you? 19th of September, lads. We are flying through this month, aren't we? Is it just me or is it just gone? Welcome along to the weekend and my chance to tell you that the Daily Dilemma returns Monday morning. And I already know what it is about. It came into us yesterday. But I wanted to tell you, if you would like to get a Daily Dilemma into us this week, and we can kind of cover it on the show, all you've got to do is email talk@beat102103.com. That is the email address. Or you can WhatsApp 085-102-9103. That's where you'll find us. We'll get it here and we'll do our very best for you. We continue on a Saturday morning. This is Calvin and Jazzy. Satisfy.

0: loving that. It is High Hopes 3000. It is your weekend big breakfast. I'm Showright. I would like to gift you with some brand new music as I do every Saturday morning. Malcolm Todd is his name. The track is called Earrings. It's on the way. And up next, it's Ariana Grande. Hate That I Made You Love Me. Stay where you are.
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1: 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It is time to gift you with some brand new music. His name is Malcolm Todd. I think you're going to like this a lot. It's called Earrings. 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

0: and Ain't in LA on a Saturday morning across the southeast. It is the 19th of September and I'm Show. In the next hour, I want to share with you a daily dilemma that got the southeast talking, and then some Shakira, Burna Boy next.
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6: It's 7 o'clock. Good morning. I'm Cameron Clark. Donald Trump says he's immediately starting to increase the US military's presence on Greenland after signing an agreement with Denmark over its use. The American president claims his country has permanent control over security on the Arctic island. It follows months of tensions with allies over him urging Denmark to hand over the territory. July's NATO summit was one example.
7: And it's surrounded by China ships and Russian ships. And that's not going to happen. Ships, it's not going to happen. It was Greenland that, in my, and it continues to be, that should be controlled by the United States, not by Denmark.
6: The Dublin Rape Crisis Centre is welcoming Ryanair boss Michael O'Leary's apology for recent comments he made comparing competitors to rapists. Mr. O'Leary yesterday said he will try learn from his mistake and do better in the future. DRCC says it hopes the apology helps promote a greater public understanding of the impact language can have. CEO Rachel Morrow says it's important the Ryanair boss is holding himself accountable.
8: I think Mr. O'Leary's apology is both admirable and welcome, and I think it'll be very warmly received by people who were hurt by his comments last week. I think that apologising is the sign of positive leadership.
6: Google's AI model managed to connect to the internet and hack three companies during an independent test of its cybersecurity capabilities. It happened in May and is thought to be the first instance of the technology doing that by itself. Google says it's made the recommended changes to Gemini. Governments are under pressure to regulate AI more tightly over security concerns. A major pre-budget protest will be held in Dublin today. Protesters are asking people who are angry about rising costs to back the Affordable Ireland March at Parnell Square at 1 o'clock. They want the introduction of a living wage in Budget 2027 to help working families. President of Aintis na MhaLéinn an Éireann, Daniel Walsh, says the government must do more.
9: Today's protest is intended to draw attention to the fact that working people all across the country and students have been hit in the pocket time and time again. Last year's budget did absolutely nothing to address the cost of living crisis that so many are facing.
6: Donald Trump is banning three media outlets from the White House. The US president has accused CNN, Politico and MS Now, which is part of the NBC network, of reporting fake news. He also warned more organizations could be added to the list. CNN says a ban would be an illegal assault on their constitutional right to free speech. Primary school teachers are to begin a work to rule on the 5th of October. Members have backed industrial action up to and including a strike to get a credible pay settlement. INCO teachers will join other public sector workers in a planned nationwide strike on Wednesday, the 14th of October. Irish National Teachers Organisation General Secretary John Boyle says they're due better pay.
4: Government basically told us, we'll do what we always did. We'll call you into rooms for a couple of weeks. We'll milk you dry for productivity. And at the last minute, we'll make a pay offer. That's not collective bargaining. Trade unions know better than to fall into that trap. So our members have told us, do whatever you have to do to make sure that we, our members, get, and other public servants, get the pay that they deserve.
6: And the Irish Hot Air Balloon Championships return to Roscommon today. Thousands of people are expected at the event, with 35 balloonists from across the world. The 54th competition will be hosted in Lochkey Forest Park until Friday. Frank Meldon, director of the Irish Hot Air Balloon Championships, says a luggage delivery brand called Send My Bag is attempting to break a record.
10: They have built themselves a special shaped balloon, as it's called, and it basically looks like a flying suitcase. And what they're trying to do is they're trying to break the record, Guinness Book of Records, for the most countries that a balloon has flown in a single 12-month period.
6: And that's your news at 4 minutes past seven.
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0: Saturday morning across the southeast. Let's do this.
1: Here we go. Weekend Beat Breakfast with Joe.
0: Took a second to kick in there. Right, Saturday morning, 19th of September. Welcome along. It is the weekend edition of Beat Breakfast. And normally that is just me, but sometimes, most of the time, if we're lucky, Niall pops in. And he's here this hour. We're going to play a round of Grab the Mic. Also, want to share a little daily dilemma from during the week with you. But kicking us off, it's Shakira and Burna Boy, Die Die. You're on Beat.

0: Simple Sound, A Cocky Kid and Easy Does It on Weekend Beat Breakfast. Right, Daily Dilemma coming your way as always. If you missed it during the week, you can have your say and I would love to know what you make of it. Up next though, it's Olivia Rodrigo and Stupid Song. There we are.
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1: Olivia Rodrigo and Stupid Song on a Saturday morning. Weekend Be Breakfast. I'm Michelle Wright. Let's get stuck into this. Let me know your thoughts if you have anything to say on this. 085 1029 103. A catch up on the Daily Dilemma that got the Southeast talk.
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1: Okay, you ready? An Island show. I came home on Sunday after being out for a few hours, walked through the front door and nearly had a heart attack. The Christmas tree was up.
4: No.
1: Not only was the tree up, the decorations were on and the lights were twinkling. Now, I love Christmas as much as the next person, but it is September. We haven't even had Halloween yet. When I asked my wife what on earth she was doing, she said she was getting ahead of herself and that Christmas is her favourite time of year. I told her she'd officially lost the plot. She told me I was a Grinch and that I should embrace the magic. So what do you guys make of this? Show's always banging on about loving Christmas. Does she think this is okay? We've never, in all the years, well, I'm only here 5, you're here
4: 20.
1: Multiply by. I've never heard of anything. We
4: get a dilemma like this every year.
1: Not in September.
4: I was going to say, but it gets earlier. A few years ago would have been a November email, and then maybe the last year or two in October. But September the 12th?
1: I go the first week. Sorry, Amy, I don't know if you realise this. I go the first week in November. Maybe the second week, depending on my... what I'm doing. But if Mariah defrosts, I see that as my light.
0: That's fair. I think that's
1: November, right? Yeah. But you're asking me what I think of this. I will. I have to say I do think that is mad.
4: Really? So yeah. If people like me wouldn't judge you, and if Tom was happy with it,
1: I'd put it up.
4: You'd put it up. I thought you would. Yeah, you'd put it up.
1: I would put it up.
4: Yeah,
1: but not you. But if I, you know, I have to respect the fact that I live in a house with someone that probably wouldn't put it up at all. Mm. So I have to. There's a line, and I wouldn't
4: balance.
1: I wouldn't like to cross it. To me, I would probably feel as well, and I think I'm pushing it with my November because I'm probably talking 7-8 weeks. That's a long time. Whereas this email, you're talking 12. Are you talking 12? You're almost talking 12 weeks.
4: You're not 11. More.
1: No,
4: it's,
1: no.
4: It's almost 4 months.
1: Oh, yeah. You're talking 15 weeks. No, I think I would lose. I find with my stint, it kind of is okay. But then on the flip side of it, lads, come on.
4: Do YOLO, what makes you happy.
1: Like, if a tree makes you happy and Twinkie likes make you happy, what is the, who are you hurting? You see, I started out ready to defend your honor emailer, but I don't know if I can, if this is something that brings, you know, a little bit of joy into somebody's life, then no. I think it's mad, but I also think if your wife feels a little bit of warmth and a fuzzy feeling inside, which is what it does for me, it's a fuzzy, nice feeling. Who are we to take that away? And who are we?
4: We'd be hypocrites when we've been hopping off the roses in the Quality Street over the last 7 days.
1: I haven't had a single rose or a single Quality Street. Oh. I prefer a celebration.
4: Okay. All right, thoughts please. 085-102-9103.
1: Very quick, just on the dilemma this morning. A guy in touch with us to say that he is shocked because he arrived home on Sunday and his wife has put up their Christmas tree, and she said she's
4: never
1: going all in, never too early. She just loves Christmas. She doesn't care. She just wants to enjoy every second of it. And he wants to know what we make of it on the show and whether or not we actually think that it's crazy or not. Oh no. I go home early. You don't even react.
4: Lisa.
1: He's like, you're not even acknowledging. No, please, don't. It makes me feel worse when you say nothing. Okay. Just say something. Say anything. Say you're disappointed in me. Say you've had enough. Say you want a new radio wife. Say anything. Just don't give me the shoulder move. You give me the cold shoulder.
4: You're hilarious. You're brilliant.
1: No.
4: 25 now on the board.
1: Well done.
4: You did an hour scot-free between 7 and 8. Brilliant. And now you've done 3 this hour. Well done. Brilliant. Can we move on?
1: That's sarcasm.
4: It's not.
1: You gave me a shoulder. Your shoulder turned. All right.
4: I wanted to mention Lisa, who unfortunately we got cut off from. We had straight up honesty there. Now I'm trying to find answers with all
1: Lisa
4: you messages.
1: Lisa basically said that she put it up before Halloween last year and she's going to put it up very soon. It's never too early for Christmas.
4: That's exactly it. Now, let's go through a few of the others. Anya, I think this really takes away from the novelty of Christmas. Putting decorations up this early just lessens the magic for me. I don't want to see anything until post-Halloween. I think this is crazy. He should definitely have a conversation, even if she gradually started bits here and there, but the full Christmas spec in early September is crazy.
1: It's in all the shops. Ash said she just sent us a picture of a shop yesterday, and so did Jay in Wexford, of all the sweets and the decorations in shops. You can't stop the shops from really doing it. Mm. Do you know, like, they're just advertising. I love Christmas, but putting it up in September is a little much.
4: Chris, sorry, Karen says, on the Daily Dilemma, it loses magic if the tree is up too long. So yes, she's ruining it, and it's stupid. What baffles me is people putting them up so early and then taking the tree down on the 27th of December. You put up the tree at the end of November, start of December, and you take it down on little Christmas, 6th of January.
1: I know.
4: Get it up so early. Comes down early, doesn't it?
1: I do find once I read Amy looks.
0: Why did you turn the tree?
1: Eve's birthday. Eve is a Stephen's Day birthday girl, and I have been known to take it down before New Year's.
4: But she's it up so early.
1: It's up. I'm well in advance. John said, nope, I would divorce her. We love Christmas in our house, but we put it all together, put it up all together on the 1st of December, Christmas month.
4: Michelle, it's September. You can put up the twinkly lights without the Christmas tree. I love having the tree up, but mid-November is time enough. Our rule is always after the eldest birthday, we put it up the weekend that Winterville starts. That's a common weekend. Right, a couple of quick comments on this. Rach was on to us.
5: Oh my God. I absolutely idolise Christmas. Like, I love it. I love, love, love it. I mean, probably start in November, my decorations will go up. Like, probably we'll pull them down straight after Halloween. That's how much I love it. But have Halloween first. Like, oh my God. Everyone's in such a rush, and they're just skipping from one thing to the next, and we're not just enjoying what's happening right now, like. So I'm sorry, your wife is a little bit doolally. She needs to have Halloween first. Tell her to get back in her box for another few weeks.
4: And Derek's having none of us.
6: Just with regard to the Daily Dilemma. Get a good lad. September. Back in hell. What has the world come to?
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0: it's been for summer. 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I'm Sho. It's good to have your company, my beautiful early morning clubbers. Niall's here. We're going to play Grab the Mic. It's on the way after Coulter next.
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1: You don't have to say the Taylor's version.
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1: It's my show.
0: Why don't I?
1: It's just Wild Streams.
0: Sorry.
1: It's okay.
0: Welcome to Saturday.
1: Hey!
0: Welcome to Weekend Beat Breakfast. I'm Show, he's Niall. He's here. He is with us to play a round of Grab the Mic, okay?
1: Yeah.
0: Are you ready?
1: Yeah.
0: Okay, let's do this thing. Here's how it works. If you're just tuning in for the first time and you've never heard of us, this is Grab the Mic, where basically what happens is we give each other three words each and we've got to come up with a song that has that word in the title or the song lyrics, okay?
1: Yeah.
0: You ready? Do you want to go first?
1: Okay, your first word is come.
0: Come what may, from Moulin Rouge. I will love you until my dying day. What's his name? Ewan McGregor and Nicole Kidman. Come what may.
1: Okay, yeah. I'll take your word first. Not on my radio.
0: Till I come, 9 p.m.
1: Yep. 9 p.m. till I come, ATB.
0: Yeah, that one.
1: Yeah.
0: And what else do you have there?
1: A
0: newer one.
1: I didn't know anything very recent. A lot of naughty stuff. Special D, of course. Come with me.
0: Norah Jones, come away with me.
1: Yeah, or Tayo Cruz, come on, girl. Come on, girl.
0: That's
1: come
0: a
1: on,
0: hard
1: girl.
0: Word. I think I did very well.
1: I would have allowed you to become one as well.
0: To become one.
1: Right, okay. My first word.
0: Your first word this morning is dancing.
1: Now I don't feel like dancing on a nang and na na.
0: Yeah, I had that. You also could have had recently back in the charts your favourite Robin, Dancing on My Own.
1: Unbelievable.
0: And Dancing in the Moonlight by the
1: Top Loader.
0: That one.
1: Dancing Queen, of course, the
0: yeah,
1: ultimate.
0: Good. Okay.
1: Next word is ain't.
0: Ain't no other man. There's you. Christine Aguilera.
1: Yeah. Currently, you could have had Ain't in LA, Adele.
0: Oh, yeah, Adele.
1: I can't really sing that. Yeah. And more recently as well, One Republic, I Ain't Worried.
0: Oh, good. Okay, we're flying through this morning. Your next word is dreams.
1: Dreams can come true. Look at me, babe, I'm with you. You know you got to have hope. You know you got to be strong.
0: Actually...
1: She jumped again and she said, actually, it's over, everybody. Don't bother texting us. We gave away too much money.
0: It really has had a long-lasting
1: impact. It's unbelievable.
0: Tom was listening to this game last week when he was driving in the car and he's like, the songs that you come up
1: it's
0: with.
1: It's just mad, the first thing that comes into your head.
0: Yeah.
1: Like, we've no control over that.
0: Yeah.
1: So it just tends to be this random song from the 90s.
0: Your brain goes, you could have, I would have given you Fever Dream because that's current by like Alex Warren.
1: Like a fever dream.
0: Or, I can't read my own writing. Is there a song, Dreams? The Cranberries. Yeah, Cranberries. That was the other one I meant. Yeah. Okay.
1: Your final word this morning is right.
0: Right here, right now, Fatboy Slim. You did not see that coming from me. No, but from me.
1: Oh, I did. That's exactly what I expected. I had it first on my list. I said, that's what she'll sing. Because it's so iconic.
0: So cool, though.
1: Yeah. Bad idea, right, Olivia Rodrigo?
0: Yeah. And I don't know how that goes, though. It's a bad idea, right?
1: Yes, yeah, it's a really shouty one. And Flo Rida, you spin me right round, baby, right round.
0: Like a record, baby. Okay, you ready?
1: Yeah.
0: Your last word on Grab the Mic this morning is beautiful.
1: You are beautiful,
0: no matter what they say.
1: Words can't it's a beautiful day.
0: Yeah, or these beautiful things that I've done. Benson Boone are, would you let me... see beneath your beautiful, would you let me?
1: Yeah, I get it.
0: See beneath.
1: Labyrinth, Emily Sandé.
0: I love 2012. That song. I think Christina Aguilera has a beautiful song as well.
1: That's what I first sang.
0: Oh, sorry.
1: You are beautiful. Yeah, I think you might be right.
0: Oh, no, I was singing to James Blunt.
1: You're beautiful.
0: You're beautiful.
1: Yeah, okay. Wrap it up.
0: That was Grab the Mic. Niall's back in the next hour to quiz me on the week that was when it comes to all things pop culture. Thanks, babe. Go get yourself an instant coffee.

0: for you.
1: It is Kingfisher, the sun will never settle. It's Saturday morning. It is We Can Be Breakfast. Actually, a good chance for me to tell you that Ava's back tomorrow night on Irish Beats for 2 hours of homegrown talent. And you can hang out with her from 8 o'clock. 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
16: It's 8 o'clock. Good morning. I'm Cameron Clark. Donald Trump says he is immediately starting to increase the US military's presence on Greenland after signing an agreement with Denmark over its use. The American president claims his country has permanent control over security on the Arctic islands. It follows months of tensions with allies over him urging Denmark to hand over the territory. July's NATO summit was one example.
17: And it's surrounded by China ships and Russian ships. And that's not going to happen. The ships, it's not going to happen. It was Greenland that, and it continues to be, that should be controlled by the United States, not by Denmark.
16: Google's AI model managed to connect to the internet and hack three companies during an independent test of its cybersecurity capabilities. It happened in May and is thought to be the first instance of the technology doing that by itself. Google says it's made the recommended changes to Gemini. Governments are under pressure to regulate AI more tightly over security concerns. The Dublin Rape Crisis Centre is welcoming Ryanair boss Michael O'Leary's apology for recent comments he made comparing competitors to rapists. Mr. O'Leary yesterday said he will try learn from his mistake and do better in the future. DRCC says it hopes the apology helps promote a greater public understanding of the impact language can have. CEO Rachel Morrow says it's important the Ryanair boss is holding himself accountable.
18: I think Mr. O'Leary's apology is both admirable and welcome, and I think it'll be very warmly received by people who were hurt by his comments last week. I think that apologising is the sign of positive leadership.
16: A major pre-budget protest will be held in Dublin today. Protesters are asking people who are angry about rising costs to back the Affordable Ireland March at Parnell Square at 1 o'clock this afternoon. They want the introduction of a living wage in Budget 2027 to help working families. President of Aontas na MacLean and Éireann, Daniel Walsh, says the government must do more.
19: Today's protest is intended to draw attention to the fact that working people all across the country and students have been hit in the pocket time and time again. Last year's budget did absolutely nothing to address the cost of living crisis that so many are facing.
16: Donald Trump is banning three media outlets from the White House. The US president has accused CNN, Politico and MS Now, which is part of the NBC network, of reporting fake news. He also warned more organizations could be added to the list. CNN says a ban would be an illegal assault on their constitutional right to free speech. A political opponent of Vladimir Putin and former prisoner thinks the direction of the conflict in Ukraine makes change in Moscow inevitable. Russians continue to head to the polls to elect their parliament, with the ruling United Russia Party expected to win. Anti-war parties have been banned from standing. Vladimir Kara-Murza, who's in exile in the US, says the tide is changing.
20: The Kremlin has admitted to the whole world that all its propaganda claims, you know, overwhelming public support in Russia for the war in Ukraine is a fake. They have admitted themselves that if the anti-war party were on the ballot, it would have received millions, tens of millions of votes.
16: Gavin Robinson will call for unionist parties to work together when he addresses the DUP conference in his leader's speech in the north this afternoon. He's expected to warn they could gift-wrap seats to Sinn Féin and Alliance without more cooperation in next year's Northern Ireland Assembly election. Concerns about illegal immigration will also be mentioned. And first responders are gathering in County Westmeath today for their national conference. Expert presentations, practical workshop and equipment demonstrations are among the events to be held in the Mullingar Park Hotel. Community First Responders Ireland Chairman John Fitzgerald describes the job they do.
21: They attend emergencies such as cardiac arrest, that's when the person has no pulse or not breathing. They also attend what we call chest pains, when the person's having a heart attack, stroke calls and choking calls in their communities.
16: And that's your news at 4 minutes past eight.
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3: Good morning. Good morning. Just made myself a nice cup of tea. And I'm here to keep you company for the next hour. It's good to have you, my beautiful morning clubbers. Welcome along. At the weekend, it can be tough, but we've got this. Together, we will be all good. Niall's going to quiz me, actually. I can say it now. Niall's going to quiz me, actually, today on the 8 minus 2 after 8 quiz. But first, kicking off the hour, it's Cat's Eye and Animal. Good morning. Yeah.

Saturday morning across the southeast, right? It's been a busy couple of weeks on the show, but there was some laughs, I tell you that. I'm going to share it with you after Jenny and Less Than a Lover, brand new, plays next. There we are.

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Jenny, your latest track, it's called Less Than a Lover on a Saturday morning across the Southeast. It is Weekend Beat Breakfast. I'm Michelle Wright. Let's catch up on something that you might have missed from the show during the week.

0: just been slung halfway show. She's feeling hot now.
1: I'm just getting in the zone. I'm getting in the Beat the Bomb zone.
0: You're getting in the Spanish zone, are you?
1: I'm getting in the Spanish zone because we're crossing live for Beat the Bomb this morning to Santa Ponsa in Mallorca. And Anthony is giving it a go. Morning, darling. How are you?
2: Good morning. How are you this morning?
1: We're good. We're good. Well, we're not as good as you. How could we possibly be? Because you are a poolside. You're on your balcony. Describe your view for us this morning.
2: Oh, it's beautiful. You can see the ocean and everything and all the wonderful trees and the houses and the sun.
1: We're kind of losing you a little bit there.
0: I think it's
1: the balcony was causing some feedback. What? Say that again to us. What? You can see the houses.
2: The wonderful houses, the sea, the balcony, beautiful.
1: It's all beautiful. And how close are you to the pool? I love
0: poolside
1: an apartment that you can walk out to the pool. Is that your thing?
2: Down on the zero floor, we're on the fourth floor. Well, I'm actually on the fourth floor now because I'm 30.
0: You did have birthday celebrations recently. How did they go?
2: It was brilliant in Limerick with a big party and everything and stuff all together.
1: Loads of people showed up.
2: Loads of the great nights. Even Willie O'Dea turned up.
1: And did you dance till the early hours?
2: We did, and Blind Boy got me on their Instagram page, went viral with Willie O'Dea.
1: No way. Anthony, I can't keep up with you. You had a brilliant birthday, and now you're in Santa Ponsa for the week, yeah?
2: Yeah, for the week now. Lovely, enjoying a nice cup of tea there now.
1: Cup of tea. And what's your kind of daily plan? Like, what do you do? What are you going, pool, beach? What are you up to?
2: We're going to the pool, we're going to the beach, we're going to play bingo, we're going to go for a few beverages, we're going to go to McDonald's, which is my favourite.
0: will you go dancing tonight?
2: I will, yeah. I'm in the mood for dancing,
1: romancing. Ooh, I'm giving it all tonight. Come here, what is the entertainment in the hotel like? Are you happy with it?
2: Lovely. There's some lovely stretch in there and some yoga and everything and some gun pistol things.
1: No, I mean... What was last night? Like, was there karaoke
0: or
1: a show, or... like a Take That tribute? You know, those kind of things. What did you have last night?
2: Karaoke.
0: Did you sing?
2: Yeah.
1: What did you sing, Anthony?
2: The Crazy Frog.
1: You are my favourite person. This is too much. What are you going to sing tonight now? What, you've already after giving away the Crazy Frog? What else have you got up your sleeve?
2: Westlife, Flying Without Wings.
0: Show is going to Westlife tonight.
1: I'll be thinking of you in the Tree Arena tonight. Wow. I'll be thinking of you.
0: Yeah. Okay,
1: brilliant. All right,
0: we have a quiz to play. You know how this works. Let's give it a crack, and we'll wish you good luck.
1: Anthony, Nashville Airport is set to be renamed after what late country singer? Who is it? Oh no, I lost you there. The line has gone.
0: Dolly Parton.
1: Come closer to the phone. What bird can mimic humans? Parrot is right, Joe. What is 81 divided by 9?
2: 81 divided by 9, isn't it?
1: It is 9. What is the capital of Greece?
2: Yeah.
0: Greece. Yeah,
1: Athens,
0: I think
1: you said it. In what country is famous for chocolate and watches?
0: Yeah.
1: What actor played Maverick in the movie Top Gun?
2: Tom Cruise.
1: Tom Cruise is right. Yeah. What's the capital of Germany?
2: Berlin
1: is right. What country is famous for kangaroos?
2: Australia.
1: Australia is right. Anthony, the sun suits you. The Santa Ponsa, Santa Ponsa sun and the heat suits you. You scored 8 points.
0: You joined leader this week.
2: Lovely, thanks a million.
1: What are you going to do now when you leave us?
2: I'm going to have fun with my cousin Breda. She wants to say hello to you.
1: Oh, hiya,
0: Breda. Hey, Breda.
3: We're well entertained over here, Elder. We're full of laughing. We are.
1: Oh, Breda, I'd love to be there. I think myself and Amy would have a great time. And Niall, how about you? But you just sound like you're having the best holiday ever.
3: We are. We're going to bingo now tonight. Hopefully we win a bit of money.
1: Breda, what's your song on the karaoke?
0: What's your karaoke song, Breda?
3: Oh, I think Shania Twain. That don't impress me much. Oh.
1: Breda, that's a bit of me, hon. That is. Yeah. Anthony, before you go, give us a bit of Crazy Frog there to get us through our Wednesday. Go on, Anthony.
2: Da-da-da-da-da.
1: Anthony and Breda,
0: have a brilliant holiday.
1: Legends. Happy holidays, you gorgeous pair. See you soon.
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0: 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You okay, Amy?
1: I love them. Like, that's the energy that you need of a Wednesday morning. 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

0: Tame Impala, Loser on a Saturday morning. It is your weekend edition of Beat Breakfast. I'm Show Wright. Have I been paying attention to the week that was? I'm going to study very hard in the next few minutes. Niall's going to quiz me on 8 minus 2 after 8. And Hugh Gell next.
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6: There's been difficulties between Finn Russell and Gregor Townsend going back a little while. 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
7: I've worked with Gregor since 2012. He's the Glasgow coach then, so 14 years you're obviously going to have one, two, however many bus stops it is.
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0: Beyonce, Best Thing I Never Had. On a Saturday morning across the southeast. Welcome back, Niall. Oh, I just did
1: a belch, wasn't
0: it? No, it wasn't a belch, wasn't it? It was just like a, I don't know.
1: It was trapped wind.
0: Just a bit of wind.
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0: Happy Saturday, hon. Happy Saturday, 19th of September. I'm Show, he's Niall, and this is the time of the day where we look back on the week that was and see how much we remembered. We can do this as a group, all the beautiful morning clubbers, myself. Niall's going to quiz me today on 8 minus 2 after 8. It's 6 questions that come after 8 o'clock minus 2 because 8 is too many. There you go.
1: Okay, so 6 questions based on the week that was. Were you paying attention? Play along at home. Question number 1, Traitors Ireland. Which faithful, what was the name of the faithful who shocked the nation this week with the phrase, "Did you just murder me?"
0: Oh. What is her name?
1: Oh,
0: I can see her. She's got a fringe.
1: Mm, she was very sassy.
0: I really...
1: We're 3/4 of the way through
0: it. I'm not great on the names of them, I have to say.
1: Mm.
0: Give me a clue. Come on. Give me the first letter. This is
1: Jay.
0: Jay. Jenny? No.
1: Jay.
0: Mm. I'm not going to get this.
1: Okay. I have to go to the really obvious clue then. One of Michael Jackson's sisters.
0: Janet. Was it Janet?
1: It was Janet.
0: I actually didn't know that.
1: She didn't go in there at all.
0: I remember her fringe, but I didn't know her name was Janet.
1: Fringe girl. Is that what you were calling her when you were chatting about her on work this week?
0: I actually said to Cathy when we were driving to Dublin the other day, I really don't know a lot of their names.
1: Yeah, okay.
0: Sorry. That's
1: shocking.
0: Yeah.
1: Next up, question number 2. How many dates in total will Harry Styles play in Croke Park next
0: 3
1: year?
0: Because he had 2 and then they added an extra
1: that
0: date.
1: Is right. Back well of the done. Night. Next up, here's an easy one for you. Which in-betweener star got married this week?
0: Emily Atack.
1: Yeah.
0: Well, it was her second wedding because she'd already got married legally in England. I know way too much. But she got married in Spain and they closed off. And it's where her dad used to bring her when she was younger. Okay. Thank you.
1: Now, were you paying attention on Friday's show? In which county will the ploughing championships take place next
0: county
1: year?
0: County Kildare. Oh, back of the mess.
1: Rathangan. Yeah. The only thing I remember about Rathangan was that was where Brian Dowling was from.
0: I think there's a Rathangan... Is there a Rathangan in Wexford as well? Am I going to get in trouble for saying
1: that? The Rathangan show. Is that a thing?
0: Yeah, Bano Rathangan. Hmm. Yeah.
1: Okay. I can't read my own writing, so I'll just do my best here. Rosabine Polanski is the name of the first child of which pop star?
0: Oh, this is Gaga. Lady Gaga is revealed this week.
1: Yes.
0: I'm raging about the first question.
1: But look, you got the point eventually. I want you to win.
0: I'm not taking it.
1: Okay, and your final question this week on 8 minus 2 after 8. How many times in total was Shona Lyons caught saying the word actually over the last 2 weeks? What was your final total?
0: I actually don't know.
1: What was on the leaderboard at the
0: last
1: end?
0: Time I looked, it was 33, but did I get one more after that or did I get 2? I want to say 34. Is it 35? Not 36. 35.
1: What's your guess?
0: I'm going to say 33. I'm going to say 35.
1: You'd be right.
0: Yes!
1: Yeah. Snuck one in the last 30 seconds yesterday on the show. 35.
0: Oh, I wouldn't say I got full marks, but it was a good round of 8 minus 2 after 8. Yeah, thank you so much. Nozback Monday morning. Bye.

0: BBC. The latest track is called Marianne on a Saturday morning across the southeast. I'm Sho. It is so good, or it was so good to have your company this morning. Thank you for hanging out with me at the weekend, because I love you lots and you're amazing. So let's do it all again. Monday morning, 6 o'clock. I'll be here, my beautiful early morning clubbers. Michelle is on the way with the Saturday Sho. Have the best weekend. I'll talk to you Monday. Mind yourself. Bye. Talk to you soon.
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13: It's 9 o'clock. Good morning. I'm Ruth O'Connell. Donald Trump says he's immediately starting to increase the US military's presence on Greenland after signing an agreement with Denmark over its use. The American president claims his country has permanent control over security on the Arctic island. It follows months of tensions with allies over him urging Denmark to hand over the territory. Meanwhile, Donald Trump's banning three media outlets from the White House. The US president's accused CNN, Politico and MS Now, which is part of the NBC network, of reporting fake news. He also warned more organizations could be added to the list. CNN says a ban would be an illegal assault on their constitutional right to free speech. The Dublin Rape Crisis Centre is welcoming Ryanair boss Michael O'Leary's apology for recent comments he made comparing competitors to rapists. Mr. O'Leary yesterday said he will try to learn from his mistake and do better in the future. The RCC says it hopes the apology helps promote a greater public understanding of the impact language can have and the harm trivialising sexual violence can do. Its CEO Rachel Morrow says it's important that the Ryanair boss is holding himself accountable.
14: I think Mr. O'Leary's apology is both admirable and welcome, and I think it'll be very warmly received by people who were hurt by his comments last week. I think that apologising is the sign of positive leadership, and the way in which he's held himself personally accountable and says that he's going to learn from his experience is to be commended.
13: Gavin Robinson will call for unionist parties to work together when he addresses the DUP conference in his leader's speech in the north this afternoon. He's expected to warn they could gift-wrap seats to Sinn Féin and Alliance without more cooperation in next year's Northern Ireland Assembly election. Concerns about illegal immigration will also be mentioned. A major pre-budget protest will be held in Dublin today. Protesters are asking people who are angry about rising costs to back the Affordable Ireland March at Parnell Square at 1 p.m. They want the introduction of a living wage in Budget 2027 to help working families. President of Aontas na MhaLainn in Éireann, Daniel Walsh, says the government must do more.
15: Today's protest is intended to draw attention to the fact that working people all across the country and students have been hit in the pocket time and time again. Last year's budget did absolutely nothing to address the cost of living crisis that so many are facing right now. So we're calling this protest to ensure that Budget 2027 includes a commitment to meaningfully tackle this crisis.
13: A coalition of trade unions is among the organisations supporting the pre-budget protest march. SIPTU sector organiser Paddy Cole says the government needs to address the cost of living and housing crises.
16: Well, we know that Ireland is a wealthy country, but it's becoming increasingly more unaffordable for workers who create that wealth. So rents, energy, food, childcare, transport costs are swallowing up a greater share of workers' wages. So we're asking people to join the Affordable Ireland rally.
13: And primary school teachers are to begin a work to rule on October 5th. Members have backed industrial action up to and including a strike to get a credible pay settlement. INTO members will join other public sector workers in a planned nationwide strike on Wednesday, October 14th. Irish National Teachers Organisation General Secretary John Boyle says they're due better pay.
17: Government basically told us, we'll do what we always did. We'll call you into rooms for a couple of weeks. We'll milk you dry for productivity. And at the last minute, we'll make a pay offer. That's not collective bargaining. Trade unions know better than to fall into that trap. So our members have told us, do whatever you have to do to make sure that we, our members, get, and other public servants, get the pay that they deserve.
13: That's your news at 4 minutes past nine. You.

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2: 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How are you getting on? It's a fresh September morning. We'll be going up to 90 in a while. I have the hits to boogie on through the morning. Let's go with Bruno Mars first. Good morning.
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0: you are up to 90.
1: Flat out. 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It's all go, go, go, go, go. She said, Joan, she said to me, I don't have time to scratch me arse.
0: So every weekend I play this game, right? I'm looking for the busiest man or woman in the southeast. And I want to know, what have you been doing and what are you going doing? Now, already on the way to work, I saw two lads who were up to 90. They were hammering the pavement. It wasn't even 9 o'clock. I'd say they'd run at least 5K. Is that you? Are you someone who has already got a workout done? Or are you going doing one? Are you going gymming, hiking, biking? Maybe you're up to 90 working out at home. You are doing the deep clean, hoovering every nook and cranny of the house, trying to get rid of any of those September spiders, get them out the gap. Or are you up to 90 in a very good way? Maybe you're getting all dolled up. Maybe you're getting a fresh haircut. Because tonight is the night. It's a hen, it's a stag, it's a wedding, or it's a hot date with yourself. Tell me, what are you up to, right? Busiest person wins the prize. That's how it works. You can get in touch on WhatsApp, 0851029103. Many voice notes, very welcome. And I will keep the hits coming for you. Zara Larsson, Stateside, is next.
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0: boys, I hear the same.
1: Lucky enough was I to see that song live just last month. Zara Larsson there at Pink Panther stateside. It's Michelle. It's Saturday morning. As always, I want to know, are you up to 90? And one man, or little man, I should say, has a busy day ahead. His name is Freddie. It's Freddie's first birthday. And I'm told that it is dog themed because he adores his dog, Bowie. That is absolutely adorable. Mum or dad, whoever sent in that message, I'm going to need some pictures, please, of this dog themed birthday. I'm going to need a picture of that dog, Bowie. If you're up to 90, whether it's with kids' parties or adult parties or work or play, let me know. 085-129-103.
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1: Now, Mark in Kildare is probably up to 90, answering all the calls and texts he has received since he was on the radio at Barry Dunn yesterday. 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So we can't leave the cash machine empty. She's reloaded now with another guaranteed jackpot, €200,000. 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

0: She is being compared to Adele, to Amy Winehouse, but I think we should just call her what she is, a fabulous singer. Her name is Sienna Spiro, and that is Great Expectation. It's Michelle, it's the Saturday show. I want to know if you're up to 90. And that's exactly what Vicky and Savannah are. They are up since 8 o'clock. Vicky's made the beds, done the clean of the house, put the makeup on the face and packed for Dublin. They're currently in the car park of a garage having brekkie, and then have to drive up to Dublin, get into their hotel and make their way to the Bord Gáis Theatre. They're going to see Matilda, which was Savannah's Christmas present for 2025. So she's finally getting to use her Christmas present. Oh, Savannah, I hope you have a great time. It's meant to be an absolutely brilliant show. I'd say you're so excited to see it. And I've never been to the Bord Gáis too. I would be like blown away to go and see a show live there. And then they're having dinner in Dublin as well and going back to the hotel to relax. Oh, girls, you are up to 90 in the best way. I hope you have a great day. Now, another girl who got in touch, Christina, absolutely up to 90, doing some hard work.
1: Hey, Michelle, I am renovating a fixer-upper at the moment, and no matter what wallpaper we take down or wall we remove, we end up finding more and more work underneath it.
0: She genuinely sent me a video, right? She's smashing walls. This girl is taking a hammer to the walls, and I'm so inspired. I'm like, do the DIY. Like, do it yourself. No better woman. Christina, fair play to you renovating the house. Listen, are you up to 90? Are you going on a trip? Are you going somewhere lovely? Are you getting down and dirty like Christina, doing some hard work? Let me know. 0851 29103. Busiest man or woman will win the prize. And I'll keep the hits coming. Shakira, Die Die next.
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0: Coldplay, A Sky Full of Stars, Michelle on Beat. Gonna dedicate that one, I think, to the lovely Padraig Kelly from Ferns. Best of luck to you, Padraig, because apparently you are playing in the football final in Wexford Park. That comes in with lots of love from your nanny and granddad, Kenny. Oh, best of luck to you, Padraig Kelly. Anyway, we are playing up to 90. I want to know if you are flat out in a good or in a bad way. And James was in touch.
1: Hey, Michelle. I am in the process of fitting a room of herringbone laminate. And then after that, I have to go along and skirting out the whole room. And it's a Saturday. Kill me now.
0: Okay, so not in a good way. James is definitely getting the blood pressure going. Herringbone floor sounds lovely, though, I have to say. I got another funny message here from James, was it, who says, Michelle, I'm up to 90 doing the ironing. It is my least favourite thing to do. It spikes up my blood pressure to a height. Listen, girl, get the playlist on. You have Beat on. I look after you with the tunes. Or just get the telly on. I love watching TV when I'm ironing. I think that's the way to get through it anyway. Keep them coming into me. Are you up to 90? I will crown the winner shortly. But first, new dance music. You'll bop to this now, Jamie, when you're doing that ironing. This is Clementine Douglas and it's called Trust on Beat.

0: Those girls would get your blood pumping on a Saturday, wouldn't they? Blackpink and Jump on Beat. It is time to crown the most up to 90 person in the Southeast. I had lots of lovely messages from all the busy men and women and the mums and the dads. But only one person can win the prize, and I've decided today the prize goes to Savannah, who is on the way to Dublin with her mum to see a Matilda. Listen, have a fantastic time at the Borgosh Theatre and on your lovely hotel stay with your mummy, Vicky. I will send you a wee goodie bag. It will be the cherry on top of your day out. So have the best day, Savannah. Okay, whether you are going on a day out, whether you're renovating your gaff or maybe you're just chilling out the back, I have the playlist that you need. It's called the Throwback Hour. You know I'm the throwback queen, so I have a whole hour of all of those noughties hits on the way. Sit tight, some Black Eyed Peas in there, some Usher and LL Cool J next.
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15: At 10, I'm Dana. A man who was arrested after six people were found in a shipping container in Wexford has been released without charge. The five men and a boy were discovered at Rosslare Yorport on Thursday. They were subsequently treated in hospital. Gardaí yesterday arrested a man in his 40s in connection with the incident. However, he's since been released without charge. A file will now be prepared for the DPP. Rising oil prices and sanctions against Russia are top of the agenda for a meeting between EU finance ministers in Dublin today. Canadian Finance Minister François-Philippe Champagne is among those attending after his country was invited to begin talks on becoming the EU's first associate member. The second day of the informal ECOFIN meeting is being hosted by Taoiseach Simon Harris. Frustration about pay is leading to industrial action by primary school teachers. 99.5% of INTO members have voted to start a work to rule on October 5th. They're also planning to strike on October 14th amid uncertainty over salaries during the cost of living crisis. Beaches in and around Perth in Western Australia will stay closed until at least tomorrow after a fatal shark attack. A man who was out swimming died after being bitten at Sorrento Beach yesterday. Witnesses say a friend was with him and is now traumatised. Officials say patrols will continue along 17 kilometres of coastline. And an event celebrating European Week of Sport will take place in Waterford City today. The Family Fun Day runs from 12 until 3 p.m. at the RSC. Activities include boxing, cycling, soccer, GAA and table tennis. It's open to everyone and is free to attend. The latest news updates are on our website, beat102103.com.
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15: First to soccer, St. Pat's will look to move back to the top of the Premier Division of the SSE Electricity League this evening. On a dramatic night in the title race, Shamrock Rovers twice came from behind to win 3-2 against Waterford to return to the summit last night. Pat's can leapfrog the defending champions back to the top with a win at basement side Sligo Rovers later. Bohemians kept their title hopes alive by registering a 2-1 victory against Drogheda United, where Dawson Devoy struck a late winner at Dalymount Park. Derry City wore 1-0 winners at home to Galway United, and Shelburne edged out Dundalk 3-2. Keith Andrews' Brentford have beaten Chelsea 3-0 in the West London Derby to climb up to third in the Premier League. Jadon Anthony, Igor Thiago and Fabio Carvalho scored as Brentford powered through in the second half. Chelsea centre-back Levi Colwill knows it's below par.
20: Obviously we haven't been good enough, you know, maybe at times we've been bullied in the box. We need to definitely improve at that. We've got all trust in our set piece coach, you know, we're still adjusting to new things, but yeah, we definitely do need to improve as a team.
15: Champions Arsenal seek to make it 5 wins from 5 when they go to Brighton this afternoon. Everton host Ipswich and unbeaten Hull City go to Newcastle United. The day's action gets underway with the meeting of Spurs and Aston Villa at lunchtime, and the late game pits Nottingham Forest against Coventry. Elsewhere, Athlone Town can take another step towards retaining their SSE Electricity Women's Premier Division title this afternoon. Lily Ag's side can move within touching distance of being crowned crowned champions with a victory at DLR Waves. Galway United need a win at home to Bohemians to keep alive their title chances, while second place Shelburne host Shamrock Rovers in a Dublin derby this evening. Moving on to golf, Rory McIlroy says he's determined to seize the opportunity to try to claw back some ground in the race to Dubai this weekend. Current leader Patrick Reed was forced to withdraw from the PGA Championship due to injury during his second round yesterday. McIlroy comes into today's third round within four shots off the top leaderboard at 8 under par. The Irish Open champion will tee off later from 4 under, and America's Ryan Gerrard is the man to catch on 12 under par. To boxing, four Irish fighters are aiming to seal quarterfinal spots at the European Boxing Championships today. After an impressive opening round win, Commonwealth Games champion John McConnell is back through the ropes at 70kg against Damian Durkacz of Poland. Dana Morehouse, Shannon Sweeney and former world champion Lisa O'Rourke are also in action. And finally, to athletics, Rashida Adeleke has finished out her season with fourth place finish at the Athlos meeting in London. The European silver medalist clocked 22.64 seconds at the invite-only event. Sophie O'Sullivan placed fifth in 800 metres.
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15: Bright and breezy today with sunny spells and just a few showers. Highest temperatures of 15 to 19 degrees. I'm Dana, more in an hour.
0: I wish that we could
21: Good morning, it's the Saturday show, it's Michelle. Whether you are hanging the washing out, lounging about or a flat out, this is the playlist to get you pumped. It's a whole hour of noughties hits for you. Some R&B in there, some rock. But first, we're going to slow things down, get smooth and seductive on Saturday. It's LL Cool J and it's time for a hush.
22: Hush, baby, hush, let you know. This is how it's gonna go.

It is the Black Eyed Peas. It is my humps. It's Michelle. It's the Saturday show. And you know something? I would love the Black Eyed Peas to do a reunion tour. Seems like all of the noughties bands are doing it now, do you know? Westlife, obviously, all week long, showing at a great time at Three Arena. But like, even the Backstreet Boys have gone on a reunion tour. Pussycat Dolls. Will.i.am, Fergie. Make it happen, I say. I would love to see them live. It's Michelle, more noughties hits for you now. A king of R&B, this guy, Usher. It's time to get all caught up on B.

0: It's Green Day on the Saturday show for your throwback hour with Wake Me Up When September Ends. It's 10:21. I'm joined by the lovely Dana from Beat News.
1: Michelle,
0: hello.
1: How are you?
0: I'm not usually with you.
1: No, I'm never here on a Saturday.
0: Yeah, and you're looking all cute in your little pink Nirvana top.
1: Yeah, it could have been ironed now, but look.
0: Girl, there's no need to mention
1: it's Saturday.
0: Were you ever an emo?
1: No. I would say not an emo, but I would be... I don't know.
0: Partial to a bandy. Like.
1: Yeah.
0: Okay. Yeah. I'm not going to make you name Nirvana
1: kinda
0: songs,
1: like,
0: don't worry.
1: Yeah, I don't know.
0: Anyway, Dana has joined me to play our game.
2: Hell yes. Hell no.
0: Where we debate a statement. We don't know the statement until now because Niall Power doesn't send them to me until this very moment. And we have to go full hog, hell yes or hell no. We can't do a maybe or it depends or in between. So Dana, seeing as you're new, well, you know, you're filling in, I'm going to let you choose. Let me open my phone now. Hang on a second.
1: Okay.
0: So today we are debating once a cheater, always a cheater. Once a cheater.
1: Oh, sorry.
0: Always. we're talking about your Nirvana t-shirt. Once a cheater, always a cheater. So which side do you want to take?
1: I will go with hell yes.
0: Okay, all right. I'm going to make you go first, though, because you got to pick, right?
1: Okay.
0: So you have 30 seconds to make your argument for always a cheater. Your time starts now.
1: Okay, I think this is really pressure. I think once a cheater, always a cheater, because I just think if it's in you, it's in you. I think if you are going to betray the person that you supposedly love, I think you're capable of doing it again. And I think loyalty, maybe you're just born with loyalty. And yeah, if you have it, you have it. If you don't, you don't. So I just think once a cheater, always a cheater.
0: Okay, right. Nicely rounded up.
1: Michelle, that music threw me off.
0: Sorry, it's from Countdown.
1: I know.
0: Okay, I am not going to make a rebuttal. I'm not allowed. Dana has made her point, and now I am going to make mine with my 30 seconds. So the only way that I can really defend this is by using myself as an example. Because I actually did cheat when I was 18, right? I did a lot of stupid things when I was younger, okay? Just without going into detail, self-destructive behaviour. And, I've grown up so much since then. Like, I don't lie anymore. I don't do things that are bad for me or other people. And

0: So I have changed, and so I feel like other people can change, that you can make a mistake and you can learn from it. So I'm going to say hell no to once a cheater, always a cheater.
1: Okay.
0: It's a tricky one. Like, I know. Like, the way you said it, it's almost like it was genetic or something. Yeah. That, you know, you're just born this way, you know. And I would find it really hard to trust someone.
1: Yeah.
0: Like, I have been cheated on before as well. And I would find it really hard to trust someone.
1: Like, obviously, I had to choose one side. But I don't know. I'm torn on that one because it is
0: very personal.
1: Yeah.
0: Okay, it's over to you. You have to decide who wins on this. Who do you agree with? Once a cheater, always a cheater. Is it yes or no to that question? 085-1029-103. Dana wants to win. So listen, maybe you've had experience. Let us know. This is Falling Stars now on Beat.

0: Dana taking it all the way back to the wall here. We lose control in the beat studio.
1: I forgot about this song.
0: Same.
1: It's so good, isn't it?
0: Missy Elliott, Ciara, and Fat Man Scoop. It's Fat Man Scoop that makes that song, isn't it?
1: He's just amazing.
0: Fat Man Scoop, amazing. Yeah. Anyway, it's Michelle. I am joined with lovely Dana from Beat News. We are playing
2: Hell Yes, Hell No.
0: And we're debating the statement, once a cheater, always a cheater, right? And actually, it's 50-50 at the moment. So just to catch you up, Dana made the point that... Do you want to repeat what you said?
1: So I pretty much said hell yes to once a cheater, always a cheater. I think it's something that's in you, kind of that you're born that way. If like you either you're either a really loyal person or you're not. If you can betray someone that you supposedly love, I think that you'll do it again.
0: And we were talking about this during the song that like almost maybe that there's a thrill to it in the way some people like get a bigger thrill from like some risky behaviour like gambling or something. Yeah. And I said no, only because I cheated when I was 18, all right? Which is a long time ago, you know, I was like a young person. There's no excuse for it. But I have changed. I'm like, I'm almost too honest now. Like, if a guy even flirts with me, I'm like, by the way, I talk to a guy and, you know, like my boyfriend's like, you don't need to tell me this. Like, so we have one message that says they agree with Dana. People make mistakes. No, they agree with me. Sorry, they're saying people make mistakes. And some people do change. But another person who wants to stay anonymous says, 100% agree with Dana, once a cheater, always a cheater, because I took someone back and it didn't work out, you know.
1: Again.
0: That's the thing. Like, and how can you restore that trust? I don't know. Listen, I want to hear more from you. If you want to send in an anonymous message too about whether you took back a cheater, whether you found out you've been cheated on, like what are your thoughts on cheating? Is it once a cheater, always a cheater, or can a person change? Let us know, especially because Dana really wants to win because she's not usually here on a Saturday. Okay, we'll come back to that, and Pussycat Dolls, stick with you on the way next.
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0: Pussycat Dolls, it's Stick With You. It's 10:41. It's Michelle. We are playing Hell Yes or Hell No, debating the statement, once a cheater, always a cheater. Now, Dana said hell yes. She thinks it's just something that's in a person. It cannot be deleted. It cannot be changed. If they have a compulsion, they simply cannot control their urges. It will stay with them. Interestingly, right, I have a message from an anonymous person who says, Michelle, I've cheated before many times, whether it was school tests or relationships. But I am now in a 6-year relationship and I think it's all about how you're treated. Yes, I loved the people in past relationships, but still was missing something. And now I've found it 6 years ago and now we're engaged and we have 2 kids. Wow, that really would like take me a second to... I mean, I guess you're right. Maybe it is something to do with... a person not making you feel good enough. Is that why people cheat? I don't know. I have a message here that says, well, if you cheat on someone once, that makes you a cheater. Even if you don't cheat on the next person, you still cheated on the first and it makes you a cheater. Okay, yes, to get grammatically all correct about it, a cheater is a cheater. But like, does someone cheating mean that they're going to do it again? This is what I want to know. 0851 129 103. Get the messages and the votes in. Cash machine. Now, the cash machine is not a cheater. She does not like to cheat you out of money. She is always giving. Yesterday, we gave away to Mark from Kildare, nothing shy of €250,000. And the cash machine, of course, is reloaded and ready to give again. 200K, all up for grabs next Friday, September 25th. It's so easy to take part. You take note of the amount. You enter. 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That is how you win the money. 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We could be calling you. You've got to answer within 5 rings and just say the amount. €200,000. 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
1: BEAT's cash machine.

It's Gwen Stefani with Eve. It's Rich Girl. It's 10 to 11. We are playing Hell Yes or Hell No, debating once a cheater, always a cheater. And I got a juicy anonymous message. Beat, in my first relationship, I was cheated on. I was in complete denial. I defended him. Fast forward to my 30s, I cross paths with him again. And he seems really in love with his girlfriend and they look happy. So I don't say anything. I wish them all the best. Well, a few months ago, she messaged me and she said she found out that he cheated on her 8 times. And she was packing her things. I felt so bad. I offered her a place to stay. I apologized for not warning her. So I say, hell yes, once a cheater, always a cheater. Okay, first of all, like, it is not your fault. You did not have to warn her. But also, that is crazy. That is just so awful. But Dana is going to be awfully happy about this message because she's now in the lead. So, is it true? Once a cheater, always a cheater. Last chances to get the messages in. If you want to vote yes or no, 085-1029-103. We'll announce the winner after we galvanise. It's time for the Chemical Brothers on Beat.

0: wrapping up this hour of the Saturday show. The Chemical Brothers Galvanize on Beat, and the votes are in. I can confirm it's a draw. 50-50. Half of you said hell yes, once a cheater, always a cheater. The other half, hell no. You think people can change? And I agree. I'm pretty happy with that. I think Dana will be too. Anyway, we'll crack on. Stay with me because we are counting down the Buzz chart next. All the top 10 tracks in the Southeast. Let's see if we have the same number one or a brand new number one. Stay with me for Adele, Ain't in LA is coming up.
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22: At 11, I'm Dana. A man who was arrested after six people were found in a shipping container in Wexford has been released without charge. The five men and a boy were discovered at Rosslare Europort on Thursday. They were subsequently treated in hospital. Gardaí yesterday arrested a man in his 40s in connection with the incident. However, he's since been released without charge and a file will be prepared for the DPP. Rising oil prices and sanctions against Russia are top of the agenda for a meeting between EU finance ministers in Dublin today. Canadian Finance Minister François-Philippe Champagne is among those attending after his country was invited to begin talks on becoming the EU's first associate member. The second day of the informal ECOFIN meeting is being hosted by Taoiseach Simon Harris. Frustration about pay is leading to industrial action by primary school teachers. 99.5% of INTO members have voted to start a work to rule on October 5th. They're also planning to strike on October 14th amid uncertainty over salaries during the cost of living crisis. Beaches in and around Perth in Western Australia will stay closed until at least tomorrow after a fatal shark attack. A man who was out swimming died after being bitten at Sorrento Beach yesterday. Witnesses say a friend was with him and is now traumatised. Officials say patrols will continue along 17 kilometres of coastline. And an event celebrating European Week of Sport will take place in Waterford City today. The Family Fun Day runs from 12 until 3pm at the RSC. Activities include boxing, cycling, soccer, GAA and table tennis. The latest news updates are on our website, beat102103.com.
23: Sheon Stigma on Rodas Geography HIV.
24: Counting however imni a viagwing nor a dinish to doing frida ye ignosh na unwill HIV in Ashtraha agus unved via horroraig. Where coro trino medlish and ultra derelish na blinta than stigma moderla HIV.
23: Mata cor laish evachtak HIV a fall agat. Ni fade lat on virus a horroraig clagain dinna.
25: 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Teichig hsc.ie/HIV chantilla a olum on HSC.
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22: Starting off with soccer, Shamrock Rovers moved back to the top of the SSE Airtricity Premier Division last night. An intriguing season run in continued with the Hoops coming from behind to beat Waterford 3-2 at Tallaght Stadium. Substitute John McGovern with the winning goal there. Waterford boss Graham Coughlin was frustrated but encouraged by his team's performance and previous 13-game unbeaten run.
26: It's frustration, it's annoyance, it's anger, red mist. But look, I have to be proud of the lads, what they've done, the 13 games, the unbeaten run. It took probably champions elect or champions for the last 6-7 seasons. It took a really top quality team to beat us.
22: Elsewhere, Bohemians kept up the pressure. Dawson Devoy struck in the 90th minute as the Gypsies won 2-1 against Drogheda United at Dalymount Park. There was a first win in 8 games for Shelburne, who took 3 points in a 3-2 win at Dundalk. Sean Boyd scoring in the 90th minute at Oriel Park. Adam O'Reilly's goal is all that separated Derry City from Galway United in a 1-0 win. Tonight's game will see St. Pat's aim to assault Shamrock Rovers' lead at the top again. again. They've made the trip to bottom side Sligo Rovers with that match underway at 8:15. Elsewhere, Athlone Town can move closer to another league title in the Women's Premier Division this afternoon. They're on the road to Belfield today to face DLR Waves, which kicks off at 3 p.m. At the same time, Cork City welcome Waterford and its Treaty and Piemont in Limerick. At 5, Bows are on the road to Galway United. Wexford kick off at home against Sligo at 6. Then there's a derby in Tulka Park where Shelburne hosts Shamrock Rovers. Brentford beat Chelsea 3-0 in the West London Derby in the Premier League last night. Jadon Anthony, Igor Thiago and Fabio Carvalho scored a goal each in the second half. Victory moves Brentford, who are unbeaten in all competitions, up to third in the table. Two sides without a win meet this lunchtime when Tottenham host Aston Villa. Defending champions Arsenal head to Brighton, looking to make it 5 wins from 5. Ipswich travel to Everton, while fellow promoted side Hull look to continue their strong start at Newcastle. Coventry, who've suffered 4 straight defeats on their top flight return, visit Nottingham Forest in the late kickoff. Coventry manager Frank Lampard says he can't spend every day giving positive speeches to his players, otherwise they'll lose their impact.
0: Some things are responsibility of players, just to continue to work and understand that another tough game will come. Focus on it in the right way. Believe in yourselves as a team and go and do what your job is.
22: Moving on to golf, Shane Lowry is 6 under par on day 3 of the PMG Championship at Wentworth. It's currently tied for 12th for the new Irish Open champion. Rory McIlroy goes out again at lunchtime in a tie for 6th on 8 under par. The lead is held by the American Jared Ryan on 12 under par. And finally, Team Ireland's winning start at the European Elite Boxing Championships has continued in Sofia. Jude Gallagher secured unanimous decision victory over Slovakia's Maxim Bukharov to reach the last 16 at 60 kg. Dean Clancy also progressed at 65 kg, edging Germany's Mohamed Siala on a 3-2 split decision. There's Irish interest in the last 16 action today. Dana Morehouse faces Bulgarian opponent Zlatislavia Chuknova in around half an hour's time. Later from 4:30, it's Italian opposition for Shannon Sweeney, who goes up against Chiara Mozzetti. Lisa O'Rourke hits the ring at 6:15 against Vasiliki Travrido from Greece. Then at 7 p.m, John McConnell squares off with Damian Dorkac of Poland.
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22: Bright and breezy today with sunny spells and just a few showers. Highest temperatures of 14 to 19 degrees. I'm Dana. More in an hour.
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30: Good morning, 11:07. Happy Saturday. It's time to get down to business. This is the Buzz Chart. This is the place where you will hear the biggest hits in the southeast. We collate all the data, babe. Okay? We don't use ChatGPT. We do it ourselves. We look back at the week. We see what's the most requested on Beat. Last week, Role Model, High Hopes, was number one in the Buzz Chart. Will he be back on top or will we have a new winner? Let's find out. Opening the charts now, it is the new queen of pop, Slovakian lady. Forget Adele. It's all about Adele now. This is number 10 in the Buzz Chart. It's Ain't in LA on Beat.

album coming in January and more gigs coming next year. Number 9 in your Buzz chart, it is The Boys from Amble. It's The Swell. It's Michelle. It is The Saturday Show. Do you ever find that you happen to be a little bit stinky? So, lately I find that no matter what I spray on myself, that I end up getting smelly again in a matter of a few hours. But I have found a solution. And I have Sean Alliance to thank for it. I'm going to fill you in on my solution to all of your sweaty problems. First, more from the Buzz chart. Number 8, it's Prosper. My love is what

0: classic number one. Oh, it sounds good, doesn't it? It was number one on this day in 2008. Kings of Leon, Sex on Fire. Okay, I was saying I have found a solution to BO. If BO is a problem in your life. Because lately I have found that no matter what deodorant that I put on, like after I wash, after I wear my clothes for one day, I would feel I would need to wash them again. Now, perhaps it is a work-related problem because I dance around a lot in this job. But anyway, I spoke to Sho from Beat Breakfast about this, and do you know what the solution she gave me was? Men's deodorant. Now, at first I was like, come here, I don't want to go around smelling like a man. But you actually don't. Like, no one can smell you. Well, I asked Dana to smell me, and she confirmed she couldn't smell me. So I've been using, like, a L'Oreal one, but I imagine you can use any of them. And I have to say, I am just not as smelly. So I guess maybe they make men's deodorant better at covering up the smell of sweat. Have you ever tried this? If so, let me know. But if not, do. If you're a sweaty Betty like me and you need to cover up the BO, I'm telling you, men's deodorant. There you go. Okay, less beauty tips and more hits on the way. Coming in at number 7 in the Buzz chart, we've got Role Model next. Let's go.
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8: Everyone, it's Romano. Ah, yeah.

Niall Horan recently named her one to watch, one of the great voices, and she really has that old movie star quality to her voice, doesn't she? Sienna Spiro, Great Expectation. That is number 7 in your Buzz chart. Now, coming in at number 6 is a guy that I like to describe as psychedelic. There's just no other way to describe this guy other than psychedelic pop. Tame Impala has come back with another track, and he's a loser, baby.

0: Number four in the Buzz chart, moving to the Sun. It is 20 to 12. It's a Saturday show with Michelle. How are you? So, I've spent most of the week, right, binging a TV show. It came out last year and I found out about it when the Emmy Awards came out. I'm going to play you a clip and see, actually, if you can guess what show I watched.
1: Maybe my next book should be about him.
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0: 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It's that good, right? Do you know what it is? I will tell you. I will fill you in and I will get the top three tracks in the Buzz chart on Fia. Stay there.
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0: German DJ tearing up the charts. He is number two in the Buzz chart. That's Coulter, and it is Trapped. It's 11:49. It's Michelle on Beat, and I mentioned I spent all week binging one show.
1: Maybe my next book should be about him.
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3: People just want gossip and carnage.
1: You want to be re-legitimized. I can offer a new narrative.
0: One person on WhatsApp. Gosh, this, right. Okay, it's called The Beast in Me. It's on Netflix. And I found out about it because the lead actor, Matthew Rhys, right, he made history at the Emmys because he won lead actor twice. So he won lead actor in Widow's Bay, which is a great show as well. And then he also won for this show, Beast in Me, because he was best actor in a limited series. So it's like only one season, right? It's a thriller. It's a very much a murder mystery. He's a real estate developer. He's accused of murdering his wife. And then he meets this writer, played by Claire Danes, who says she can clear his name. Very much edge-of-your-seat stuff, very much great acting. Had me absolutely hooked, so I watched it all in 4 days. So if you need something new to binge, there you go. Beast in Me. It's on Netflix. Now it is time for the number one in the Buzz chart, and I'm so happy to announce it is this man. He is an incredible songwriter, incredible performer, and just changing the way men speak about their feelings. I love him. It's Somber, My Body Isn't Ready on Beat.

0: He is number one in the Buzz chart this week. That is a Somber with My Body Isn't Ready on beat. And I don't think the world was ready for Somber. There's a reason Taylor Swift called him the next greatest songwriter of our generation, because that song, you can tell, comes from the heart. And it's something like straight men rarely discuss, body dysmorphia, you know? Like when he says, I want you, but the mirror won't let me. I feel like as a girl, I relate to that, but I never hear men talk about it. And I love how vulnerable his songwriting is. Also, music video is really good because he has this graphic where you can literally see like the mirror morph as he looks into it. So it kind of even makes you realise how people just view themselves differently and how much it can affect them. Anyway, Somber, My Body Isn't Ready. And of course, more great hits are on the way for you on Beats Big Saturday, because Chris Ward is coming in and he has got your afternoon sorted with all of the best music. I am away. I'll be back to you tomorrow for Music Day Downing. But stick around for another hit mix. Sabrina Carpenter and Shakira up next.
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16: At 12, I'm Dana. It would be catastrophic in cost to reduce the VAT rate on home heating oil, according to the Enterprise Minister. A number of targeted supports are being considered by government to help families with energy and heating costs in the upcoming budget. The current tax rate on home heating oil stands at 13.5%. Minister Peter Burke says the steps that can be taken to lower the price are very limited. Talks on strengthening the relationship between Canada and the EU are underway at Dublin Castle. Canadian Finance Minister François-Philippe Champagne is among those attending the ECOFIN meeting, which is hosted by Taoiseach Simon Harris. Earlier this week, the European Commission invited Canada to begin talks on becoming the EU's first associate member. A motorbike run for a motorcyclist seriously injured in a collision in Carlow in July will take place tomorrow. 32-year-old Jackson Singh remains in hospital after he was struck by a stolen pickup truck being pursued by Gardaí on July 8th. Four teenage boys were arrested and later released, while some of those allegedly involved are believed to have died in the wrong-way crash on the M9 last month. Carlow's biking community member Caroline Ingram says she organised a fundraiser to help support Jackson and his family in the years ahead.
17: He is doing a lot better. However, he is still in hospital. He has not regained full sight in his eyes yet. At the moment, he is still partially blind.
16: Aaron Rowe says people are focusing on the wrong person amid the ongoing row over Ed Sheeran's Loop tour. The singer shared a video on social media speaking about the controversy, saying people should be focusing on the likes of Robert Kraft. Macklemore identified Robert Kraft as one of the driving forces behind his exit from the tour following his pro-Palestinian remarks. The latest news updates are on our website, beat102103.com.
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16: Versus soccer, Shamrock Rovers moved back to the top of the SSE Airtricity Premier Division last night. The Hoops came from behind to beat Waterford 3-2 at Tallaght Stadium. Waterford boss Graham Coughlin was frustrated but encouraged by his team's performance and previous 13-game unbeaten run.
20: It's frustration, it's annoyance, it's anger, red mist. But look, I have to be proud of the lads, what they've done in the 13 games, the unbeaten run. It took probably the champions elect or champions for the last 6-7 seasons. It took a really top quality team to beat us.
16: Elsewhere, Bohemians won 2-1 against Drogheda United at Daly Mount Park, and it was a first win in 8 games for Shelburne as they took 3 points in a 3-2 win at Dundalk. Tonight's game will see St. Pat's Athletic aim to assault Shamrock Rovers' lead at the top again. They've made the trip to bottom team Sligo Rovers with that match underway at 7:45. Two sides without a win in the Premier League meet this lunchtime when Tottenham host Aston Villa. Defending champions Arsenal head to Brighton looking to make it 5 wins from 5. Ipswich travel to Everton while fellow promoted side Hull look to continue their strong start at Newcastle. Coventry, who suffered 4 straight defeats on their top flight return, visit Nottingham Forest in the late kickoff. off. Moving on to golf, Shane Lowry is 5-under par on day 3 of the BMW Championship at Wentworth. Rory McIlroy goes out again this hour in a tie for 7th on 8-under par. The lead is held by the American Gerard Ryan on 12-under par. And finally to boxing, Team Ireland's winning start at the European Elite Boxing Championships has continued in Sofia. Jude Gallagher secured a unanimous decision victory over Slovakia's Maxim Bukravov to reach the last 16 at 60kg. Dean Clancy also progressed at 65kg, edging Germany's Mohamed Siala on a 3-2 split decision. There's also Irish interest in the last 16 action today. Later from 4:30, it's Italian opposition for Shannon Sweeney, who goes up against Chiara Mazzetti. Lisa O'Rourke hits the ring at 5:45 against Vasiliki Stravadou from Greece. Then at 7pm, John McConnell squares off with Damian Durkoc of Poland.
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16: Bright and breezy today with sunny spells and just a few showers. Highest temperatures of 14 to 19 degrees. I'm Dana. More in an hour.
21: Just after midday on Saturday, what's the crack? Welcome to the Big Saturday with Chris. Let's do the hit mix at 12 with Shakira and Burna Boy at Beat.
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0: Bubba Bump is on tonight on the big Saturday on Beat. Darren was on to us en route to the beach today. Chris, give us a shout out, will you? No problem. That's Darren and Hazel and Emma. Good stuff. Sounds like a good day. I get that new track from Sonny Federa on for you. Say Something with Becky Hill. That's coming up. This hour's Beat Throwback is Wiz Khalifa and Charlie Puth. See You Again. That's on the way as well. And Slater's Dance is next.
1: 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Beat Breakfast.
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0: Great Expectations from Sienna Spiro on Beat Saturday afternoon. Rolling towards one on the big Saturday. I've got some Amble on the way in the hit mix at one. Florence Rhodes, massive 7563. That's in there as well. Jane was on looking for some Cat's Eye. Yeah, I'll get Animal. It's first on the hit mix at one. Next.
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6: At one, I'm Dana. Talks on strengthening the relationship between Canada and the EU are underway at Dublin Castle. Canadian Finance Minister François-Philippe Champagne is among those attending the ECOFIN meeting, which is hosted by Taoiseach Simon Harris. Earlier this week, the European Commission invited Canada to begin talks on becoming the EU's first associate member. A file is being prepared for the DPP after a man who was arrested after six people were found in a shipping container in Wexford was released without charge. Five men and a boy were discovered at Rosslare Europort on Thursday and were subsequently treated in hospital. A motorbike run for a motorcyclist seriously injured in a collision in Carlow in July will take place tomorrow. 32-year-old Jackson Singh remains in hospital after he was struck by a stolen pickup truck being pursued by Gardaí on July 8th. Four teenage boys were arrested and later released, while some of those allegedly involved are believed to have died in the wrongway crash on the M9 last month. Carlow's biking community member Caroline Ingram says she organised the fundraiser to help support Jackson and his family in the years ahead.
16: My husband would have had an injury many, many years ago when my children were very young, and he spent 4 months in hospital, and I would have loved if somebody had been just there to assist us in that situation. So when I'd seen the accident, I knew it was horrific, and I just felt compelled to help them, especially as bikers.
6: And the Script have asked Aaron Rowe and Bioga to support them on some of their upcoming shows. Appearing on The Late Late Show last night, frontman Danny praised the Irish Act's decision to withdraw from Ed Sheeran's tour, saying it showed immense backbone. He then invited both artists to support the band at the Three Arena next month. The latest news updates are on our website, beat102103.com.
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6: First to soccer, the first Premier League clash of the afternoon is underway, with Spurs seeking their first goal of the season. Roberto De Zerbi's men host Aston Villa. That game is scoreless at the moment. Later this afternoon, defending champions Arsenal head to Brighton, looking to make it 5 wins from 5. Ipswich travel to Everton, while fellow promoted side Hull look to continue their strong start at Newcastle. Those games all kick off at 3 p.m. Meanwhile, Coventry visit Nottingham Forest in the late kickoff. Coventry manager Frank Lampard says he can't spend every day giving positive speeches to his players, otherwise they'll lose their impact. Last season's championship title winners head to Nottingham Forest. They were also knocked out of the EFL Cup in midweek. Lampard believes his squad knows what's expected of them.
18: Some things are responsibility of players just to continue to work and understand that another tough game will come. Focus on it in the right way, believe in yourselves as a team, and go and do what your job is.
6: Elsewhere, St. Pat's will look to move back to the top of the Premier Division of the SSE Electricity League this evening. On a dramatic night in the title race, Shamrock Rovers twice came from behind to win 3-2 against Waterford to return to the summit last night. Pat's can leapfrog the defending champions back to the top with a win at Basementside Sligo Rovers later. That match is underway at 7:45. Athlone Town can move closer to another league title in the Women's Premier Division this afternoon. They're on the road to Belfield today to face DLR Waves, which kicks off at 3 p.m. At the same time, Cork City welcome Waterford and its Treaty and Piemont in Limerick. At 5, Bows are on the road to Galway United. Wexford kick off at home against Sligo at 6. Then there's a derby in Tulka Park, where Shelburne host Shamrock Rovers. And finally to golf, Rory McIlroy has just begun his third round at the BMW Championship Wentworth. He's sitting on 8 under par. Shane Lowry is 5 under par after 15 holes. The lead is held by American Jared Ryan on 12 under.
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6: Bright and breezy today with sunny spells and scattered showers. Highest temperatures of 14 to 19 degrees. I'm Dana. More in an hour.
0: Yeah, just after one on the big Saturday, David Guetta and Sia on the way on the hit mix after Animal from Cat's Eye at Beat.
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0: presenters tried.
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0: Big Weekend Vibes, Prosper, Clooney, Free Your Mind on Beat 102, 103. 20 to 2 on this Saturday afternoon in the sunshine. Shay checking in on WhatsApp looking for Charlie XCX. I'll sort you out with that wink. Wink is on the way. And Miles Smith and Niall Horan are next. Let's go. Beat Drive.
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0: Charlie XCX on Beat 102 103. Wink, wink on your Saturday afternoon. We're rolling towards two on the show. Adele's Ain't in LA is on the way on the Hit Mix. Some Doja Cat in there as well for Siobhan in Bagnos Town. Looking for Jealous Types sorted in a few minutes. And Ariana Grande's latest Hate That I Made You Love Me is on the way next.
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17: At 2, I'm Dana. Protesters are making their way to the Dáil to call for measures to help with the cost of living crisis. The Affordable Ireland campaign is demanding 7 steps, including supports to help with energy costs, price controls on food, and a freeze and reduction on rents. Today's demonstration in Dublin City aims to put pressure on government ahead of Budget 2027. A file is being prepared for the DPP after a man who was arrested after 6 people were found in a shipping container in Wexford was released without charge. 5 men and a boy were discovered at Rosslare Yorport on Thursday and were treated in hospital. A bike run will take place in Carlow tomorrow for a man who was seriously injured in a collision in July. 32-year-old Jackson Singh was struck by a stolen pickup truck being pursued by Gardaí 10 weeks ago and remains in hospital. 4 teenage boys were arrested and later released, while some of those allegedly involved are believed to have died in the wrongway crash on the M9 last month. Caroline Ingram, a member of Carlow's biking community, organised the fundraiser. She says the support for Jackson has been amazing.
18: It will be at the Pints Depot in the Royal Oak and Bagnallstown Town in Carlow. We will be taking the bikes past Jackson's estate to show the support, going through Carlow into Kilkenny and then back to the Pint for a huge raffle with in excess of 50, 60 prizes. We have had huge interest. We could have in excess of 150 bikes.
17: And The Script have asked Aaron Rowe and Bioga to support them on some of their upcoming shows. Appearing on The Late Late Show last night, frontman Danny praised the Irish Act's decision to withdraw from Ed Sheeran's tour, saying it showed immense backbone. He then invited both artists to support the band at the Three Arena next month. The latest news updates are on our website, beat102103.com.
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17: Beginning with soccer, Aston Villa are 2-0 up now on Spurs in the first Premier League clash of the afternoon. Later this afternoon, defending champions Arsenal head to Brighton, Ipswich travel to Everton and Hull are at Newcastle. Those games all kick off at 3 p.m. while the late kickoff is Coventry versus Nottingham Forest. Both South East sides face off in the FAI National League this afternoon. Audrin Johnson reports.
20: It's the first ever Southeast Derby in the FAI National League this afternoon as CK United host Villa FC. Both sides come into the tie unbeaten in their first 2 fixtures and both have 6 points. CK opened up the league with a commanding 2-1 victory over Newbridge Town of Kildare, before travelling to Clarny Celtic 2 weeks later to pick up a last minute 3-2 victory over the Kerry outfit. Starting their campaign a week later than CK, Villa made their presence in the league known right away, picking up a convincing 5-1 win against Newbridge at Station Road, before following it up a week later with a dramatic 4-2 victory over UCC in Watford. There's 4 changes for the hosts from last week's win over Kilkenny, which sees Emmett Nugent come into the side as captain following Ethan Boyle sending off last time out. For the visitors, 3 changes. Shane O'Sullivan and Aaron O'Connor come into the side alongside striker Dean Walsh, who scored 2 from the bench last week. It's set to be a close affair here, with today's winner likely to be in his favourites to top the group.
17: That game has just kicked off in the last few minutes. St Pat's will look to move back to the top of the Premier Division of the SSE Airtricity League this evening. On a dramatic night in the title race, Shamrock Rovers twice came from behind to win 3-2 against Waterford to return to the summit last night. Pats can leapfrog the defending champions back to the top with a win at basement side Sligo Rovers later. Kickoff there is at 8:15. In the Women's Premier Division then, Athlone Town can move closer to another league title title this afternoon. They're on the road to Belfield today to face DLR Waves, which kicks off at 3 p.m. At the same time, Cork City welcome Waterford and its Treaty and Piemont in Limerick. At 5, Bows are on the road to Galway United, and Wexford kick off at home against Sligo at 6. Then there's a derby in Tolka Park where Shelburne host Shamrock Rovers. And finally, to golf, Rory McIlroy is in his third round at the BMW Championship Wentworth. He's sitting on 9 under par after 6 holes. Shane Lowry finished his third round on 7 under par. The leaders are currently on 11 under.
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17: Bright and breezy today with sunny spells and just a few showers. Highest temperatures of 14 to 19 degrees. I'm Dana. More in an hour.
21: Yeah, just after 2, Saturday afternoon, Louis Fonsi, Daddy Yankee on the way with Despacito after Ariana Grande. This is Hate That I Made You Love Me. It beats.

0: Passenger from Alex Warren on Beat 102 and 103. It is Saturday afternoon on the big Saturday. Maureen WhatsApped us there during the hit mix. Chris, give my daughter Ava a happy birthday shout out, please. 22 this weekend. Going out in Kilkenny tonight to celebrate herself and the girls. Enjoy it. Looking for some Ella Langley. I got Choosing Texas coming up in a bit. This hour's Beat Throwback comes from Taylor Swift, 22. That's a little bit later on. And Ewan McVickers, Share the House, is on the way.
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0: This hour's Beat Throwback, 22 from Taylor Swift on Beat. Liam texted us there a few minutes ago. They're missing the dog, lads. I said I'd give it a shout out for him. Edwin is the dog's name. Cross between a pointer and a beagle. And he's missing from Greg Cullen and Carlo. If you want the info, Carlo Lost and Found Pets, you'll see him there. He looks like a bit of a legend now, the dog, to be honest with you. If you know anything, help him out. Carlo Lost and Found Pets. Sound, Liam.
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0: 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Ray and Amma and absolutely teaming up for this new music. 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

0: Summer unbeaten, my body isn't ready. Wrapping up the big Saturday. Back tomorrow on Old School Sunday from 11. We'll chat to you then. Stick around. Sports Beat ready to go with Coulter's Trap next.
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6: At three, I'm Dana. The Irish Prison Service says it's working closely with the HSC in response to a number of overdoses in custody at Midlands Prison yesterday. It follows reports of several prisoners being hospitalised following a drone drop of toxic drugs. A spokesperson for the Irish Prison Service says extra vigilance is being taken within the prison and information for prisoners around the dangers of consuming contraband has commenced. Protesters are making their way to the Dáil to call for measures to help with the cost of living crisis. The Affordable Ireland campaign is demanding seven steps, including supports to help with energy costs, price controls on food, and a freeze and reduction on rents. Today's demonstration in Dublin City aims to put pressure on government ahead of Budget 2027. The Good Shepherd Centre has announced an expansion of its homelessness service in Clonmel. It currently operates overnight from 9pm until 1pm daily, but from Monday it will stay open until 5pm each day. There are plans to eventually develop the service into a full 24-hour operation. And pro-Palestine protests are planned outside the US stadium where Ed Sheeran is due to play this evening. The Philly Palestine Coalition and Shutdown DNZ Instagram pages have shared plans to take to the streets to return the conversation to Palestine and return Philadelphia to action. Earlier this week, Irish acts Aaron Rowe and Bioga, Irish-American Phineas and Denmark's Lucas Graham, who also has Irish ties, announced they were leaving their slots on Sheeran's tour in solidarity with Macklemore, who was removed over his comments on Gaza. The latest news updates are on our website, beat102103.com.
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6: Aston Villa have secured a 3-2 victory over Spurs to give them their first win of the Premier League season. Defending champions Arsenal head to Brighton this afternoon. Ipswich travel to Everton and Hull take on Newcastle. Those games have all just kicked off. Coventry are away to Nottingham Forest in the late kickoff then this evening. Villa FC lead United... Villa FC lead CK United at the break in the FAI Nations League Cup. Audrin Johnson has the latest from SETU.
20: Villa FC clinched a second goal just before the break to close out the opening 45 minutes of their FAI National League clash with CK United 2-1 up. CK were forced into an early substitution just 3 minutes in as Daniel McGrath made way for Liam McDonald. That change wouldn't see the hosts falter though, as they opened the scoring in the 7th minute in controversial circumstances. Across from Ravelli, Kalanda would find the foot of temporary captain Emmett Nugent, who poked a past goalkeeper Craig Dunphy, much to the dismay of Villa, who felt the goal was clearly offside. The visitors would pick up an equaliser in the 22nd minute as a brilliant header down from Dean Walsh would find former Wexford FC forward Callum Flynn, whose half volley nestled nicely into the left corner. Dean Kelly almost had an opportunity to get the host back in front, but his strike was claimed easily by Dunphy and net. Flynn would get his brace and Villa second on the stroke of half time, as his initial shot forced a decent save from Gavin O'Brien, only for the rebound to find Flynn's feet for an easy conversion. Still all up for grabs here at SETU Carlow, but it's the visitors who hold the advantage. Half time score here, CK United 1, Villa FC 2.
6: Moving on then to golf. Rory McIlroy is in third round action at the BMW Championship Wentworth. He's sitting on 7 under par after 11 holes. Shane Lowry finished his third round today on 7 under par, 3 under for the day. And the leaders to catch are currently on 12 under.
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6: Bright and breezy this afternoon with sunny spells and just a few showers. Highest temperatures of 14 to 19 degrees. I'm Dana. More in an hour.
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22: It is 3:05 on a Saturday afternoon. It's Ava Summers with you and I'm kicking it off with a hit mix and some culture. This is Trapped.
4: Turn up.

0: have for you.
1: Kingfisher's latest one, The Sun Will Never Settle, wrapping up the hit mix in the first hour. Saturday Sports Beat. It's Ava with you. I have got some Harry Styles. No, I haven't. You just listened to that one. What am I on about? Where am I going? Oh, I'm over here. I've got some Amble. Of course I've got some Amble. And I've got Cat's Eye on the way with Animal. I'll be filling you in how you can win some big money with the cash machine. It was emptied yesterday, so we have a whole new amount this week.
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The cash machine was emptied out yesterday, which means there's a new number that you need to remember. 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

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You can check those out when you're getting that entry in. Now, you have until 3 p.m. this Friday to get the entry in, because the cash machine then randomly picks one entry and it could be you getting that call. If it is, don't panic. Answer within five rings. Tell us the right amount. The cash is all yours. €200,000. Imagine what you could do with 200 grand. Oh my God. Right. Just text BEAT, B-E-A-T, to 57557. That's 57557. August Canary and all that. BEAT's cash machine.

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0: I love going from the old to the new. This one is the latest from Malcolm Todd, who is genuinely one of my favourite artists at the moment. I might actually have a little crush on him. I think he's really cool. This is his latest tune, doing numbers in the charts. It's called Earrings here on Beat.

0: Jenny's Less Than a Lover here on Beat. Absolutely loving that. Got a little bit of Jess Glynn on the way. It's a bit of a throwback. I haven't heard this one in a while. Some Sonny Federa lined up too. But if there's anything you want to hear, all you got to do is pop me a message on WhatsApp to 085-102-9103. You can text me, you can voice note me, whatever you like. Let me know what you're up to. Let me know where you are. Let me know who you are. I'm all up for the chats. Anyway, got that latest one from Sonny Federa coming up. Think About Us plays next.
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1: Your music

It's Jess Glynn. I'll be there on beat. A little bit of a throwback. Got some Benson Boone coming up. But first, this is the latest one from Tame Impala. And there's something about this song that just scratches an itch in my brain. It's called Loser on beat.

0: Benson Boone, Mystical Magical, wrapping up this hour on your Saturday Sports Beat. But don't go anywhere. I'll be back in two takes. I've got another hit mix lined up and on the way.
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0: At four, I'm Dana.
3: Thousands of homeowners are being pushed into arrears on their mortgages for the first time. New figures from the central bank show that over 12,300 accounts fell behind on their repayments for the first time in the 3 months to June. Financial experts say the rise in is an indicator of the financial strain some people are under. The Irish Prison Service says it's working closely with the HSC in response to a number of overdoses in custody at Midlands Prison yesterday. It follows reports of several prisoners being hospitalised following a drone drop of toxic drugs. A spokesperson for the Irish Prison Service says extra vigilance is being taken within the prison and that information for prisoners around the dangers of consuming contraband has commenced. A bike run will take place in Carlow tomorrow for a man who was seriously injured in a collision in July. 32-year-old Jackson Singh was struck by a stolen pickup truck being pursued by Gardaí 10 weeks ago and remains in hospital. Four teenage boys were arrested and later released, while some of those allegedly involved are believed to have died in the wrong-way crash on the M9 last month. Caroline Ingram, a member of Carlow's biking community, organised the fundraiser. She says the support for Jackson has been amazing.
15: It will be at the Pint Depot in the Royal Oak and Bagnallstown in Carlow. We will be taking the bikes past Jackson's estate to show the support, going through Carlow into Kilkenny and then back to the Pint for a huge raffle with in excess of 50-60 prizes. We have had huge interest. We could have in excess of 150 bikes.
3: And Ed Sheeran's Loop Tour returns tonight in Philadelphia. It'll be the first performance since all of his support acts dropped out after the removal of Macklemore due to his pro-Palestinian comments. Pro-Palestine protests are planned outside the Lincoln Financial Field later today. There has been no confirmation of any new openers for the remainder of the tour. The latest news updates are on our website, beat102103.com.
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3: Starting off with soccer, defending Premier League champions Arsenal are currently 2-0 down in their visit to Brighton at half time. Meanwhile, Newcastle are 2-0 up on visitors Hull at St James's Park. And fellow promoted side Ipswich are 1-0 down to Everton. Earlier, Aston Villa have secured a 3-2 victory over Spurs to give them their first win of the league season. Roberto De Zerbi's men are still winless so far this season, but did secure their first goals of the campaign. Coventry, who've suffered four straight defeats on their top flight return, visit Nottingham Forest in the late kickoff. Forest manager Oliver Glasner says they won't be underestimating this evening's visitors. The first Southeast derby of the FAI National League has ended in a draw. It ended 3-3 between Villa FC and CK United at SETU Carlow. Callum Flynn got a hat-trick for Villa, while Emmett Nugent, Dean Deneef Kelly and Oluwatu Mylin Adelaide scored for CK United. There is a League of Ireland action tonight in as St Pat's take on Sligo Rovers. They have made the trip to bottom of the table, Rovers, with that match underway from 7:45 this evening. Last night, Shamrock Rovers moved back to the top of the SSE Airtricity Men's Premier Division. The Hoops came from behind to beat Waterford 3-2 at Tallaght Stadium. Elsewhere, Bohemians secured a 2-1 victory against Drogheda United at Dalymount Park. There was a first win in 8 games of 4 Shelburne, who took 3 points in a 3-2 win at Dundalk. And Adam O'Reilly's goal is all that separated Derry City from Galway United in a 1-0 win. In the Women's Premier Division this afternoon, it's currently Athlone taking on DLR Waves, where it's currently Athlone who are leading 3-0 at halftime there. Cork City's clash with Waterford and Treaty United's game against Peamount are both scoreless at halftime. In an hour's time then, Bows are on the road to Galway United. Wexford kick off at home against Sligo at 6, and there's a derby in Tolka Park where Shelburne host Shamrock Rovers. And finally to golf, Rory McIlroy is in third round action at the BMW Championship Wentworth. He's sitting on 8 under par after 16 holes. Shane Lowry finished his third round today on 7 under par, 3 under for the day. Johannes Verman, Manuel Alvira and Alejandro Del Rey lead the pack on 12 under.
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3: Continuing bright and breezy this afternoon and evening with just a few showers. Highest temperatures of 14 to 19 degrees. I'm Dana. More in an hour.
0: 4:05 on a Saturday afternoon. It's Ava with you on Saturday Sports Beat. Got loads of Irish tunes in the mix, but first, kicking it off with the latest from Hugel.

0: music, ramping up the hit mix from Khaki Kid. Got more Irish music on the way from Florence Road. Got a Cash Machine update and Miss Sarah Larson on the way with Midnight Sun next.
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1: 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You can check them out when you're getting that entry in. Now, the most important part is that you get your entry in by 3 p.m. on Friday, because the cash machine will then randomly pick one entry and it could be you getting that call. If it is, don't panic. Answer within five rings. Have the chats with Barry. Tell him what the right amount is, and the cash is all yours. €200,000. That is 200 grand with your name on it. Just text BEAT, B-E-A-T, to 57557. That's 57557. August Canary and Tallat.
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1: It's Westlife with Chariot. Caroline was on Looking for That. I assume you have either just been or are going to see them at some point. They're currently smack bang in the middle of their residency in the Three Arena. So lots of people are in the Southeast hearing that one live lately. Kind of jealous, have to say. Got some Years and Years on the way on the throwback, and I've got the latest from Ariana Grande, Hate That I Made You Love Me, playing next.
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16: At 5, I'm Dana. The Affordable Ireland campaign is putting pressure on the government to introduce cost of living measures in the upcoming budget. A protest was held in Dublin City this afternoon to highlight concerns. There are 7 demands from demonstrators, including a cost of disability payment, a freeze and reduction on rents, and supports to help with energy costs. Meanwhile, thousands of homeowners are being pushed into arrears on their mortgages for the first time. New figures from the Central Bank show that over 12,300 accounts fell behind on their repayments for the first time in the 3 months to June. Financial experts say the rise is an indicator of the financial strain some people are under. The Good Shepherd Centre has announced an expansion of its homelessness service in Clonmel. It currently operates overnight from 9pm until 1pm daily, but from Monday it will stay open until 5pm each day. There are plans to eventually develop the service into a full 24-hour operation. And Lily Collins has said goodbye to Emily in Paris. Filming has wrapped up on the 6th and final season. Lily shared a post on Instagram saying Emily has been a part of her life for so many years and has changed her forever. The final season will be released on Netflix on December 24th. The latest news updates are on our website, beat102103.com.
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16: Starting off with soccer, Arsenal have lost 3-0 in their visit to Brighton in the Premier League. Also, Newcastle have beaten Hull. Fellow promoted side Ipswich lost 1-0 to Everton. Earlier, Aston Villa secured a 3-2 victory over Spurs to give them their first win of the Premier League season. And Coventry visit Nottingham Forest in the late kickoff. It's all finished up in CK United's clash with Villa FC in the FAI National League. Audrey Johnson has the full-time update from SETU Carlo.
18: CK United came from behind to rescue a point in their first ever Southeast derby between CK and Villa FC in the FAI National League. Villa's Callum Flynn scored late in the first half to send the visitors in 2-1 ahead at the break. It wouldn't take long for the former Wexford FC forward to pick up his third and hat-trick. CK converted again just after the restart to give Villa a 3-1 lead. It looked like the game might be settled up after that, but a defensive mistake from Villa goalkeeper Craig Dunphy allowed CK midfielder Dean Deneef Kelly to pick up a second for the hosts in the 64th. CK continued to pile on the pressure and their efforts would be rewarded in the 86th minute. A substitute Timmy Adeli tucked a tidy strike into the right-hand corner. Following that, Villa pushed for a late winner and nearly got one in the dying moments for the game. But Conor Kilgannon's strike just went wide of the far post from a corner. It was always going to be a tough contest today. Both teams still remain unbeaten, but it'll be Villa who'll feel like they've dropped points here. Full-time score at SETU Carlo, CK United 3, Villa FC 3.
16: And there's action in the Premier Division tonight as St. Pat's take on Sligo Rovers. Kickoff there is at 7:45. In the Women's Premier Division, Waterford came out on top after beating Cork 2-1. Athlone Town have beaten DLR Waves 3-0 and Treaty United were victorious against Piemont, beating them 1-0. Bows clash with Galway United has just kicked off. Later, Wexford kick off at home against Sligo at 6. And then there's a derby in Tulka Park where Shelburne host Shamrock Rovers. Moving on to golf, Rory McIlroy finished his third round at the BMW Championship Wentworth with an eagle to leave him sitting on 11 under par. Shane Lowry finished his third round today on 7 under par, 3 under for the day. There's a four-way tie for the lead on 12 under par. To athletics, Darren McIlhinney has secured a national record at the World Athletics Road Running Championships in Copenhagen. The Corkman clocked in at 13.22 over 5 kilometre, finishing 16th overall. Brian Fay finished in 13.38, 38th overall. And finally to boxing, Dana Morehouse is through to the quarterfinals of the 51kg division at the European Boxing Championships. The 25-year-old edged Bulgaria's Zlatislava Chukanova 3-2 and will face Spain's Laura Fuentes Fernandez in the last 8 on Tuesday.
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16: Dry tonight with a mix of cloud and clear spells. Lowest temperatures of 7 to 11 degrees. I'm Dana. That's all from the newsroom today. Ava continues next.
0: It's 5:05. It's Saturday evening. It's Ava with you. Got some Alex Warren in the mix after this one from Shakira and Burna Boy.

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1: They say the holy water's watered down, and this town's lost its faith. Our colors will fade eventually, so if our time is running out, day after day, we'll make the mundane a masterpiece. Oh my, oh my love, I take one look at you, you're taking me out.

0: Aspa and Clooney. Free Your Mind, wrapping up the hit mix and wrapping up the show for me today. I'm Ava. Thanks so much for coming and hanging out with me. Odrin Johnson is on the way with Sports Beat Extra, so don't go anywhere. I'll be back with you tomorrow evening from 8 until 10, bringing you 2 hours of non-stop Irish music on Irish Beats. But iter on, darling, to Ara. Look after yourself. Look after the people around you. I'll be talking to you tomorrow evening. Toga buggy. Take it handy. Have a nice Saturday evening, and I'll see you then.
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13: 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I'm Audrey Johnson and you're listening to Sportsbeat Extra, coming up on this week's show.
14: Well, I turn around like and all the girls are running towards me, like it's just unreal. Like I just, for them, they're just so happy for me. Like, and
13: Wexford FC's Mia Whelan became the youngest player in League of Ireland history to score in a senior competitive fixture. I got up with her to recap on the historic moment. And
15: they're well organised, they play a certain system, the players know it well and they stick to it.
13: Sticking with Wexford, I caught up with the women's head coach Dave Connell, head of his side's hosting of Sligo Rovers in the women's Premier Division this evening at Ferry Carrick Park. But first,
16: walking onto the podium as well, Katie would always say to me, like, she'd just shake my arms, like, enjoy this moment now, like, just soak it all in.
13: Linda Kelly, alongside Katie George and Levy, picked up their fourth consecutive gold medal at the recent 2026 UCI Paracycling World Championships in the Women's B individual time trial. I caught up with the new Ross native last week to look back on another huge moment for Irish paracycling.
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13: Well, I'm delighted to be joined by new Ross native, firstly, and most importantly, I suppose, Linda Kelly, after she and Katie George Dunleavy retained the Women's B individual time trial world title at the 2026 UCI Paracycling World Road World Championships. It's a mouthful getting it all out, but it gets the message across well. Firstly, I suppose the question that you've probably been asked the most, how are you feeling now that you have a little bit of a come down after that amazing title victory?
16: We were both just over the moon with that result. We've done it. This is our fourth time in a row. So we're just so delighted to retain the title. Getting over the jet lag here still at the moment. So settling back into Ireland, the weather conditions are definitely different here. We had like a lot of heat out in Alabama. It was like we were racing in 38, 39 degree condition, and then you're coming back here to Ireland to the breeze. So definitely getting used to that again. But I'm absolutely buzzing still.
13: You mentioned obviously being the fourth time, and I do want to kind of, I suppose, not start from the beginning, but start from maybe a year prior, looking back at that 2025 championship first. I mean, despite, I suppose, a range of mechanical problems, the difficult conditions and everything, you managed to retain that title. You know, what do you think that experience taught you about, I suppose, the resilience leading into this championship?
16: Yeah,

0: that's just bike racing. Like, anything can happen. You just have to be prepared for that. And over the years, from all the different mechanicals that we've had, setbacks, we've both, like, as a pairing, like, you have to go through those things to learn and to adapt. And yeah, definitely last year, yeah, in Ron's at the road race, we've had three mechanicals. We've had a chain drop, we'd had slow puncture, and then a wheel change towards the end. So that was pretty fun. Made the race exciting in a way. We've had to do a lot of chasing back, and yeah, we were just working together. We were staying positive. The most important thing is to never let the head drop. Mm. And then, yeah, after that, then I had a bit of downtime after the Belgium race, and then just began to work hard over the winter again. And for Alabama, we had to do a lot of heat training the months leading up to it, because the conditions were a lot different from any other European race we've done. Like, as you said, yeah, the setbacks definitely teach you a lot about yourself as a person, how you manage those situations.
1: Like, the pair of you, obviously, as well, like, it was a, I suppose, not a straightforward season last year, obviously, broken collarbone, and you obviously dealing with a concussion. Like, you know, what was it like, I suppose, psychologically getting back out on the bike, and, you know, does that, like, how do you overcome that mental aspect of it? Because I know a lot of athletes, I suppose, talk about, and particularly in football, like, some players will say they don't feel like they're fully back out there until maybe the first tackle or whatever. Like, what is the equivalent to that in cycling?
0: Yeah, that was actually the year of the games. That was 2024. So it was at the time when those things happened, it was a big panic. So it was actually my concussion was the first that was out in a World Cup in Belgium at the time. And then, I was off the bike for probably about a month or so. There was a World Cup 2 weeks after that race that I crashed in, but Katie was able to go and race it, but she raced with a different pilot. Mm. Her previous pilot, Eve McChrystal, she took the front seat at the time to do that race in Maniago in Italy. And that's where Katie had the collarbone break. So I was still going through the concussion and still recovering home, and then got the news that Katie was after fracturing her collarbone. And at the time it was just like frightening. You were panicking as well, because it was 3 months out from the games, the biggest competition in that we've been doing, like, or preparing for. I think you have to just be kind to yourself. Being patient is so important as well. Being able to let your body recover, because if, like, with concussion for me, like, if I was going back too fast, you could reverse the symptoms and end up being worse and delaying the recovery even more. So I had to be patient. I had to listen to the professionals as well. So I had support from Sport Ireland, and you were getting, like, the best advice. And I had to complete a questionnaire every day, and it was number 1 to 5, and there was 20 different symptoms. And those symptoms all had to be down to 0 before I could return to full training on the bike. And I was getting different tests done as well to ensure, like, baseline tests to make sure, like, everything was recovering. So that was handled really well. It was definitely a tough time, but I think that kind of made the win more special as well, knowing that we went through all that, we came out of it. There's always light in the tunnel, and you just have to be so positive with these things. And it is mentally hard, but staying positive is really important.
1: I know that you mentioned before that as a pair, you kind of describe yourselves as fighters. Like, I suppose mentally, that, I suppose, kind of isn't just for the actual competing itself, but everything off all of that, all the training. And in regards with concussion, do you feel like maybe, you know, individual athletes maybe will try and get out as quick as they possibly can and try and almost maybe, I suppose, psychologically convince themselves that maybe they're better when they're not fully there? Do you think the fact that obviously it's 2E on the bike, that you're maybe considering your partner that little bit more and kind of saying, like, well, I don't want to rush my own recovery in case of that, will obviously negatively impact Katie George? Or, like, how do you find that a little bit, as opposed to maybe, because I know obviously you've done solo cycling as well, obviously with Ross and Mon, which we'll touch on a little bit, but yeah. Does the recovery process feel that little bit different when you know that somebody else is obviously relying on you to be at your full best?
0: Yeah, I do agree on that. In relation to concussion, I think it's become a lot more, it's become better in the years of how recovery is dealt with, because I think we go years back, we'd say in different sports, GAA, rugby, you're probably just back on the pitch again and playing, where it is, you know, it is a serious injury. It's to do with your brain. Like, so yeah, it is really important to take that recovery. And yes, in terms of having a partner on the bike, even any injury, any illness, probably one of the first things come to my head is I don't want to let Katie down, whether it's we could be on a camp together or getting ready for camp or either getting ready for competition. You always think those things, but the both of us would communicate with each other every day. So if we're feeling unwell, we'd be one of us, either one or the other, like we'd be checking in, like, how are you doing? And the thing with both of us, we'd never put pressure on ourselves. We'd say, look, the most important thing is you need to recover. Don't be worrying about me. We'll get there. We're both in this together. And it's very reassuring as well. It is really important. But yeah, like, even though, like, the words I said, you'd always feel like really bad in the background. You'd be like, oh, I need to get better. So yeah, it is definitely.
1: I know maybe it sounds like there's obviously no perfect time for two people to get injured at the same time, but when obviously she's going through her broken collarbone and you're going through the concussion, is it nice, I suppose, in a sense, to have your cycling partner, like, to be able to kind of lean on, because you're both obviously trying to do the best for each other and kind of trying to, like, lean on each other, and both of you are trying to be fit for this one competition. Like, does it make it a bit easier, I suppose, knowing that both of you are kind of obviously with different injuries but still going through the motions of it?
0: Yeah, I think it was really good support for one another. If we were keeping in contact every day, like, that was even ringing each other, voice notes, we were, I think it was comforting, knowing we had that support for one another. I was coming out of the concussion and I was slowly coming back on the bike, and Katie George would be checking in with me every day, how was the training today, how was the bike, and, you know, she was not long back in the bike, actually. She was on the turbo, but, you know, she was all in the sling. And, yeah, I was checking in on her every day and seeing how her progress was. And I think it was, it's definitely a comforting as well. And I think it's really important. There was someone else, like, that I knew from cycling as well that was also concussed at the time in a separate crash. And, like, same as, like, it was comforting because she'd be like, oh, I have these symptoms today, and I'd be like, yeah, I have these symptoms. And it was probably my first, maybe my second concussion, but first diagnosed concussion anyway. But, you know, sometimes the symptoms didn't feel normal, and when you have the other person who's experienced that and telling you what to expect, it is, yeah, you know, like, it's, that's part of it. But yeah,
1: does that, I suppose, when you come back then and obviously you retain that world championship title, like, that must feel like all of that hard work and all of that dedication has really paid off?
0: Yes, yeah. We are fighters, as we say. We never give up. And there's a lot of hard work behind it. There's a lot of errors. There's a lot of, you have those days as well. Every athlete has those days where they're hard days, but you still go out and you still get the training done, no matter what. You know, like, you still showed up. You might not have got the pair numbers out in the day, and that's okay, but you still got the training in, and you just keep the head up and keep moving on. I think it is, we both work hard. We rarely miss a training day. If we miss a training day, it's if we're, like, really, like, ill, we'd have to take a few days off here and there. But no, we'd have the training that's set out by our coach. We'd have them done, green tick boxes every day. And it is really important. You think about the likes of these days that we've recently had, with the medals around your neck, the national anthem on the stage. Just every time we just, you know, when you're standing up on that stage on the podium, like, you're thinking in your head, like, okay, this, you know, all them hard days I put in, those long days on the turbo when it was raining, those long days outside when it was raining. It's definitely, definitely makes it special.
1: I know you mentioned, I thought it was a really apt way of describing it, that the conditions were brutal, like a furnace. And I do think, like, there's never a way, like, I'd never thought about being able to kind of, like, talk about heat in that way, but that's brilliant. Like, and I just think when you're on a race like that and, you know, you're used to obviously wet conditions and windy when you're in Ireland, like, what are both of you kind of saying to each other when you're getting to that stage when, you know, you have that expectation of getting that fourth medal and it's kind of unlike the other ones before, and you're with this heat now, like, what are you saying to each other to kind of keep yourselves going?
0: Yeah, it was pretty much like a furnace. We were racing in the TT, and in the TT you're going max, so it's harder than the road race. You're going max for, we did a 36, nearly 37 minute effort, you could say, for that 29k in that heat. But we know that, like, going into that competition, we've done the preparations for that. We've done our heat training. We have to do a lot of active and passive heat sessions. So our passive heat sessions being the sauna sessions, being hot baths, and then your active sessions being indoor on a turbo, windows, doors shut, no fans. And then you had to get the room hot. So you might have to put a heater on beforehand. Then there was a day the room wasn't hot enough again, but I was putting a paint suit over my kit. So you were just absolutely warm. We had to wear this device. It was a core temperature device we had strapped, put onto our heart rate strap, and it would tell us the reading of our core temperature there and then. So I was getting my core like up to 39.5 degrees inside. And you were building that up slowly over the weeks beforehand. So you were kind of starting off with like 30 to 40 minutes. Then you were just slowly building up to an hour each time. Mm. Same with the passive sessions, the sauna, you were starting with two blocks of 10 minutes and then like going two blocks of 15, then two blocks of 20, 25 and so on. And myself and Katie George, we messaged each other every day. It nearly turned into a competition between both of us. So she was like, how long did you do in the sauna today? And I said, oh, I did 15. She was like, that's too easy, I done 20. So it was turning into a competition between ourselves. And then like, yeah, the active sessions as well, they were tough. You were kind of doing them as a second session during the day, so I'd be after doing 3-4 hour bike outside, and then you'd come in and you might do it directly after your 3-4 hour ride while your core temperature is still high. Mm. We were lucky to have the warm weather in Ireland the last couple of months, yeah. So I was coming in from a heat and then hopping on this turbo for 40 minutes with no fans, just sweating it. And yeah, you're like, you're there to time and you're wearing that paint suit and you're like, what am I doing? But I knew in Alabama then I'd thank myself for it. So yeah, when we're in Alabama and on the bike, we both knew, we were both saying to each other, look, we've done all the work, we've done the heat prep, we've done all the hours of training, let's do this. Mm. So we were both confident, you know, before every TT, when we're sitting in the, just before the start ramp, we'd always have a little message to each other, best luck, and you know, it's all us, hand on the shoulder and let's do this and let's do what we love to do. So
1: yeah, I always hear obviously about like the sacrifices you make for sport, but I never thought that changing a sauna from a relaxing situation into a competitive one would be one of them. Like, if you see a sauna now, you're like, I'm staying away from that. Yeah. That's for work now.
0: Yeah, I did actually. Once we finished up the time trial and the road race, I said to Katie George, I think I seen a glass of ice, because that was the thing. We had a lot of cooling strategies while we were doing the heat training as well, like whether it was drinking slushies. We did homemade slushies. We had our physio Thomas while we were in Alabama. We were in the pits and he was, we were warming up and he'd be making slushies for us, and we'd have ice and glasses and just drinking ice. But I remember saying to Katie afterwards, I was like, I don't want to see a cup of ice for a while. And yeah, I don't think I want to see a sauna for a while either, or in the indoor training in a paint suit. So, yeah.
1: One of the many sacrifices, but worthwhile in the end.
0: Worthwhile, definitely worthwhile. When you have that medal around the neck, it's worthwhile.
1: I want to touch on something you said earlier about how when you were up on the podium, Katie George is kind of said, like, shaking your arm, being like, to enjoy this and let it seep in a little bit. When does your mind immediately go to, because I don't know why in my head when I saw 4, I was like, that's brilliant, but 5 is the round number for, like, you know, you do it 5 in a row, that's always the sort of thing that sticks out in my mind. Are you already thinking about doing it a fifth time now, or are you just like, God, let's just get over the fourth one first?
0: A bit of mixture of both of what you're saying, to be honest. It did come to my mind the other day. I was actually even thinking about the World Championships next year, where it is. It's in France next year, and I think it's going to be a bit more, it might be more hillier than it was this year, which that terrain suits both myself and Katie. And then at the same time, yes, as you just said there, I was kind of like, you know what, I need a little break now and then come back at it again with a fresh mind and think forward. But no, to get four is just, like, as I said earlier, like it hasn't been done before. So it's still coming to reality with me, like we actually done that, like, so yeah,
1: you're probably sick of hearing the Irish anthem at this stage, are you?
0: Never. No. It's like every time it comes on, we like, yeah, like I even in Paris, I think I did, like when we're up on the podium for the TT in Paris, I like, everyone laughs back at me with the national anthem because I started crying when it came on.
1: It is one of those things.
0: It was
1: things,
0: very
1: though.
0: Emotional.
1: Yeah, I imagine, like, it is one of those things that, like, I even when you're watching at home and you see like an Irish athlete on the top of the podium, the anthem starts playing, it's hard not to, I suppose, get a little bit emotional about it, even if you've no tie to the sport or anything like that. And you're like I don't know, some of the stuff, like Rhys McLeggan winning, I have no idea what to do in gymnastics, but like when he's winning, it's like, geez, this is great, like, you know. Like for you, like on the podium, like what does that feel like? The first time you went up on the podium, was it what you'd expected, and does it change the more you go up and down? Like, does it feel not just physically different but mentally different when you're going up and down those recurring times afterwards?
0: Every win is different. We both say it, actually, like, since 2022, since I came on board with Katie, every win is different, every race is different. So every win is special, like there's a different story behind each win. And then, like, yeah, coming up and hearing the national anthem after each is just, it never gets old. It's always going to be special, like, it's always a special place in every Irish athlete's heart is just hearing that national anthem. But yeah, as I said, like every scenario is different. You're in a different country as well. You're in a different setting, like, so it's, yeah, it is, it's special wherever you go in the world. This is Sports
1: 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If you'd like to hear more from Linda, you can catch the full interview over on the Sportsbeat Extra podcast feed. Last month, Wexford FC's Mia Whelan made history, going in a 4-2 win against Treaty United in the Women's Premier Division, become the youngest goal scorer in League of Ireland history at just 15 years and 16 days old. I caught up with the forward earlier this week to recap on a monumental moment.
2: Mia, I suppose, tell me firstly about that text that you got that you were going to be going up to the senior squad. How did you react to that?
3: I was excited and a bit nervous, I suppose. Like, I didn't expect it. Like, so close to just, like, I was just after turning 15, so I didn't really expect it, but obviously I was very excited. I definitely wasn't going to say no to that.
2: What was it like before even that match starts on the Saturday? You know, what was it like going out on the pitch beforehand, warming up? Like, did it feel surreal? Were you having to take all that in, or was it just something?
3: Like, all the girls, obviously, like, getting around me as well, like, make me feel welcome and, like, making sure that I'm not nervous and stuff. Like,
2: what is it like, I suppose, having players around you, like, that are, as we talked about off camera, twice your age, but they're coming up to you, giving you that reassurance and excitement? Like, that must really help calm your nerves going into a match.
3: Yeah, like,
2: that.
3: I was probably nervous when I showed up, and like, I wouldn't be, I suppose, too friendly maybe with most of the girls, like, because I'd only be kind of training for my first match that I did. All just got around me straight away and, like, welcomed me straight in.
2: Did you think you were going to get on the pitch?
3: Megan was actually saying to me beforehand, like, you'll probably come on. I know she's not the manager, like, but just her saying it, I was kind of mentally preparing myself, like, I might be coming on, and then he said, go warm up.
2: How do you mentally prepare for something like that?
3: Well, like, Megan obviously coaches me at, like, National Academy and stuff like that, like MPP we did during summer, and she'd been coaching me there, so she kind of knows me well, and, like, kind of the traits I'd have, like, sometimes if I mess up a chance or something, like, I might be too hard on myself, and she's just like, everyone's gonna make mistakes today, like, just don't be too hard on myself, and just make me feel, like, not as nervous.
2: Does it hit you then when Dave is like, go get warmed up? Like, do you feel that sudden rush for motion
3: in your chest, like, just excited? I was just excited. I don't even think I was too nervous coming on. I was just really excited.
2: How do you remember, what's the first thought that comes to your mind when obviously you go up to the sideline, linesman checks your boots, and then you're running out onto the pitch? Like, what's going through your mind?
3: Yeah, I heard the speaker, like, announcing subs, and just kind of set in. Like,
2: you get onto the pitch, you're obviously going out there, you say you're trying to have fun, you're going to enjoy it. Like, you get the opportunity to score a goal, you're obviously brought up for that penalty. You know, what do you remember about that moment from when the penalty's awarded and you know you're going up to it?
3: I actually didn't even know it was penalty. Like, in the clip, I just kind of kicked the ball away because I thought it was free, and I was just like letting someone else take it. Megan ran up the ball, it's like, you hit it, and I was like, they hit the free, like, because I didn't know what she was on it. And she's like, no, it's a penalty. And then obviously, like, it meant a lot for them to trust me in like a tight game like that. It's 3-2, like, for them to trust me to just on my first 20 minutes on the pitch, like, to come up and take a penalty, like, that meant a lot to me as well.
2: When you take the penalty, it looks like you're so confident. It looks like you've taken 100 penalties before. I don't know if you've looked back on the video.
3: Yeah.
2: Like, when you view that video, do you think that's how it was feeling in the moment, or internally are you kind of freaking out a little bit?
3: I don't really get that nervous, like, taking penalties. I suppose I was just, they were obviously all given out and it was just loud, like, and but Megan came straight off, obviously just kind of settled me down, and I was just confident from there, I suppose.
2: Youngest scorer across not just the women's Premier Division but the men's Premier Division as well, 15 years 16 days.
3: Yeah.
2: You know, you see everyone sharing it around, like, is that overwhelming, or is that like something that you take immense pride in?
3: Yeah, I definitely take pride in it. Like, I think I definitely, like, I'm someone who'd like play off confidence, like, and after seeing all them posts, it's just like, I feel like going out onto the pitch the next day is just so much easier. It's like, yeah, just having that confidence.
2: European qualifiers are coming up for the under-17s. You must be really excited for that.
3: Yeah, I can't wait. I love going out to girls there. We always have great crack, but we've Albania, Kosovo and Azerbaijan. If we have to top that group, but no team has ever gone from Group B to the actual Euros, so just obviously we're after making a group chat, just road to Finland, and like, I suppose everyone's just sending like videos of them like doing extra and kind of just drive everyone on.
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5: Sticking with Wexford, I also caught up with Wexford FC's women's head coach Dave Connell ahead of his side's hosting of Sligo Rovers in the women's Premier Division this evening.
2: I know for Sligo, obviously the departure of Sydney Stevens was probably going to be the talking point for the rest of the season for them, and people maybe weren't expecting them to be as comprehensive as they have been given the results they've been getting. Like, you know, does that make them probably a little bit more of a difficult side you were expecting to come up against this time?
6: Yeah, they're well organised. They play a certain system. The players know it well and they stick to it. If they get their noses in front to make things difficult for you, it's when they go behind then that you can maybe stretch them a bit. So we're hoping that we can get ourselves in front and then stretch them a little bit and maybe take a good foothold in the game. We've played them the first game in the All-Ireland. We had a lot of changes and the conditions were like probably unplayable really, but the second game we were poor first half, second half we really got at them. We probably should have scored, and obviously there was a talking point about their goal as well. So yeah, listen, we know what we have to do, we know what they do it well. Mm-hmm. And we know that we have to counteract what they do well and get at them in the areas that we feel that we can get at them.
2: Does that disappointment from the last game, do you think that'll channel the players to maybe go out with a bit more bite this weekend?
6: Yeah, like, it's probably been one of those seasons where it's been, we're kind of near misses and that's been the story of it. But listen, you know, we just look at each game. Last week's game was a disappointment, and that's what we'll focus on trying to get the 3 points against Sligo this week.
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5: Now, before we finish up this week's show, let's take a look at some of the fixtures you can still look forward to for the rest of this weekend. Sky Sports Golf has live coverage of the Biltmore Championship from 6. At the same time, LOI TV will have live coverage of the already mentioned Wexford's hosting of Sligo Rovers in the Women's Premier Division. While on Sunday, the WTA Guadalajara Open Final is live on Sky Sports Tennis from midnight. At the other end of the day, the same station hosts the WTA Sao Paulo Open Final from 7:30. While in golf at 9, the BMW PGA Championship is live on Sky Sports Golf. At 2, Sky Sports Mix will be showing the La Sela Open. The Biltmore Championship then continues on Sky Sports Golf from 6. ITV4 will host the Amsterdam Darts World Series from noon, while at the same time it's an Old Firm derby in the Scottish Premiership as Celtic host Rangers. There's 3 2pm kickoffs in the Premier League. Liverpool travel to Bournemouth, Leeds host Crystal Palace and Man City play Sunderland. At 4:30, Manchester United make the trip to Fulham. While there's also 3 2pm kickoffs in the WSL. Brighton lock horns with Aston Villa, Spurs travel to Crystal Palace and West Ham host Everton. The Grand Prix of Austria takes centre stage on TNT Sports 2 from 12:15, while TG Cahir will show the Women's Rugby Global Series from 2:15 as Ireland hosts the USA. At the same time, TNT Sports 3 has live coverage of the Montreal World Road Championships. This is Sports Beat Extra. That's unfortunately all we have time for on this week's Sports Beat Extra. We'll have plenty more stories from across the southeast for you at the same time next week at 5:30. For now though, don't go anywhere. There's still plenty of music to keep you going through the evening. Carson's on the way with Beat Anthems.
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20: 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Hello, what is the crack? It's Kirsten here with you until 10 tonight. Up first, got a bit of Becky Hill with More, More, More.
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0: and it plays here on Beat. 085-102-9103 is that WhatsApp number. Let me know what you want to hear. Up next, it's Disco Lines at Tinashe with No Broke Boys.
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Daigo with Firestone playing here on Beat. Got some Riton and Oliver Heldens on the way here on Saturday Night Anthems right after this from Marty Guilfoyle. It's called What's It Gonna Be?

0: Sean Shields and Francesco Yates. That is Sugar here on Beat. Up next, got a bit of another M54 Ultra with Talk to You here on Beat. Let's go.
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0: shows, a million voices here on Beat, finishing off this hour of Saturday Night Anthems. Do not go anywhere. I'll be back shortly with some Calvin Harris.
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0: 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You're listening to Saturday Night Anthems with Kirsten. Got a bit of Coulter up next with Trapped.
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you there. That is Special D. Come with me playing here on Beat. 085-102-9103 is that WhatsApp number. Let me know if there is anything you would like to hear. Let's get on a bit of Danielle Harlan, Dua Lipa now. This is Two Hearts.

0: Well, I found you here on Beat. Up next, it's the latest one from Peggy Gou and Ira Star. It's called Woe Man. Look at the time,
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0: The Bastion and Grosso, Tommy Trash and John Martin, that is Reload, finishing off this hour of Saturday Night Anthems. I'll be back shortly with a bit of Prospa and Clooney.
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can't get enough here on Beat. I'm Kirsten with you until 10 p.m. tonight. Got some Billy Gillies and Hannah Boleyn on the way with DNA right after this. From Low Cuts, it's When I See You Dancing.

0: 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Up next, it's Haven teaming up with Caitlin Aragon. It's Iron.
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0: Bob Sinclair and Cute Bee, that is Rock This Party here on Beat. I'm Kirsten with you until 10. Got some Jonas Blue and Ronnie on the way with Finally, right after Sonny Federa teaming up with Becky Hill. Say Something is up next.
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0: Superman lovers, that is Starlight, finishing off this hour of Saturday Night Anthems. I'll be back shortly with a bit of Hugh Gell with Moving to the Sun.
1: Wake up, Beat Breakfast. Schools for Solace is back for 2026. 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
0: It is Kirsten here bringing you the final hour of Saturday Night Anthems. Up first, it's Hugh Gell and the Male Angel with Moving to the Sun.
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another track that will just never get old. That is Infernal with From Paris to Berlin here on Beat. If there is anything you would like to hear in this last hour of Saturday Night Anthems, do let me know. 085 1029 103 is that WhatsApp number. Got some Jax Jones and MNEK on the way shortly with Where Did You Go? Right after this from John Gibbons, teaming up with Motorway. It's called Go Down here on Beat.

0: DJ Sammy and Yanu, that is Heaven here on Beat. Got some Sigma and Paloma Faith coming up shortly, right after Calvin Harris teaming up with Jessie Ray's Ocean is up next.
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0: Girl here on Beat. Got some Medusa and Good Boys coming up shortly, right after Jazzy teaming up with Spritz. Can't Deny It is up next. Let's go.
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0: from me this evening. I'm Kirsten. I will be back with you tomorrow evening from 6. So until then, I will chat to you. Do not go anywhere. The Saturday Night Selection is up next.
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25: Yo, what's happening? 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It's an all Ibiza affair tonight. The dynamic duo of Camel Fat are going to be here rocking it out from 11 o'clock. Up first, though, the maestro himself, recorded on the terrace at Circo Loco earlier this summer. I've seen this man many a time. He never fails to impress, no matter what stage he's in. This is Ricardo.

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5: Come on. These are the sounds and vibes from the White Isle of Ibiza. Circo Loco at DC 10, recorded live on the terrace earlier this summer. It's Ricardo Villalobos.

I'm gonna leave Alabama, mama. When I land in one of these good places up there, I said I'm gonna leave Alabama, mama. Write a letter back home.

said I'm gonna leave Alabama, mama. 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Main thing we must be a fool. I said I'm gonna leave Alabama.

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And this next thing I'm gonna do, when I land in one of the good places, I'm gonna write a letter back home. I said I'm gonna leave Alabama mama. So I decided I'd come to New York City.

0: Alabama only now. If it don't stop fighting, it's gonna be a war pretty soon. I said I'm gonna leave Alabama, mama.
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0: Just about it for the first of tonight's Selected Mixes. Round two on the way.
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0: Come on. Tonight's second selected mix. Forget about the ultra beat past and focus on the absolutely banging present and the future too. Two fellas absolutely blazing a trail since their huge chart hit Cola a couple of years back really transformed them into proper superstar DJs, catapulted them into the stratosphere so that they could play sets like this, recorded live once again in Ibiza, Camelfat on Beat.

dance, have a little romance, picked up in the new tube, chauffeur to France, rolling the dance, bust up the dance, get down to a fat bass line, move like DJ Fat.

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0: this really for tonight's show. Big thanks to Camel Fat and Ricardo Villalobos for the last 2 hours of music. You can have a go at that if you like. Send me a mix, darren.rice at beat1023.com. Also get me on Facebook, Insta, all the usual. Send your links across. Back same time next Saturday from 10. In the meantime, Chris Ward's on the way.
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1: 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New music this week from Kyle Watson a little bit later on No Context Records. 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

Shadows Left For Me on Luxury Night on Beat 102-103, banging out tunes for your Saturday night into Sunday morning. This is Albert Lopez and Green Thump. This is Make Me Dance on Moon Circles.

Alex Dvan and Mantra. Love it. That's Progressive Vibes Music presenting that. And this on EXX Underground is Andre EXX with Norm Tone. This is Deep in My Soul on Beat.

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Vlad MPRL on the Saturday Night Mix-Up here on Beat That's Push, featuring Carrie on Sounds of Meow. This is the Saturday Night Mix-Up with Kyle Watson, X Walker and Royce right now. 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